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Gary Allen's coming up. Hey, get yourself on out here with us to the Flo-Bama Music Hall in downtown Florence. The Shoal Nuff Band is cooking right now.

0: D and Bubba. Tomorrow on the show, we are celebrating our blue, continuing to back our men and women in uniform. And Chris Darlington, an active duty law enforcement officer, has a major release song that he's going to play for you on the show.
1: 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Plus, it's a throwback Thursday. 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
1: It's another seven-song superset on WLAY 100.1 with Michael Shane Wright. He loves it when you call him Big Papa.
2: Lori Morgan kicking off this seven-song superset brought to you by Children's Museum of the Shoals. 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

Three down and four to go in this seven-song superset brought to you by Children's Museum at the Shoals. Clay Walker asking a pretty fair question here. What's it to you?

The civil authorities have issued a child abduction emergency for all of Alabama beginning at 7:41 p.m. and ending at 7:56 p.m. The state of Alabama has issued a child abduction emergency, Amber Alert. The Enterprise Police Department and the Alabama Law Enforcement Agency ask for assistance in locating Kingston Dwayne Thomas. Kingston, a 2-year-old black male, was abducted from 3 Notch Road in Enterprise at approximately 5 p.m. on July 22, 2026. Kingston is described as 3 feet, 35 pounds, with black hair and brown eyes and was last seen wearing a yellow shirt with blue shorts. Authorities believe the child may be with Shamako Shantas Moore traveling in a blue 2010 Hyundai Genesis bearing Alabama license plate A21TE2. The child is believed to be in extreme danger. Anyone with information is urged to immediately call 911 or contact the Enterprise Police Department at 334-347-2222.

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4: 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This should be your handy headquarters. It's mine. It's where you ought to be. Right now, we've got the Shoal Nuff Band absolutely lighting it up on the big stage. Come on down. Only thing missing is you.

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friends, oh friends, it's Michael Shane riding your Big Papa here on WLAY 100.1 FM, broadcasting live from the Flobama Music Hall here in downtown Florence, Alabama. It's Handy Fest, and WLAY 100.1 FM is your sponsor for the big stage here. We're so glad you chose to be here with us. And if you're in our listening area, get, just like that song just said, don't drive your life away. 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The Show Enough Band just finished their first set. They got two more to go. They're going to go till 10 o'clock tonight, and it's a band you don't want to miss. This is a great place to be. They got great food. They got the coldest drinks in town and the sweetest servers you've ever seen in your life. Come on down here to Flobama Music Hall in downtown Florence. Join me, your Big Papa, and all our friends here at Flobama Music Hall. Come on down. The only thing missing here is you.

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Big Papa on WLAY 100.1 FM, where the country legends come to play and where my buddy Mark Narmore rolls with you every afternoon from 3 p.m. to 7 p.m. Tune into his show. Hey, we're down at the Flobama Music Hall all week long. 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
6: It's another seven-song superset on WLAY 100.1 with Michael Shane Wright. He loves it when you call him Big Papa.

That's Aaron Tippin kicking off the seven-song superset here on WLAY 100.1 FM. This 8 o'clock hour seven-song superset is brought to you by the Sheffield Pub. Get on down there and get you some good food. And get yourself out to Flobama Music Hall tonight. We have got an amazing lineup. And tonight, it's the Shoal Nuff Band. And if you dig any kind of Muscle Shoals music, the Shoal Nuff Band is for you. Come on out. We'd love to see you. Flobama Music Hall on Court Street in downtown Florence. I'm here. Come say hi.

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James Otto will be followed by Neil McCoy here on WLAY 100.1 FM, your show's home for classic country hits. It's your Big Papa, Michael Shane Wright, rolling through a Wednesday night with you. We're broadcasting live and making ourselves known and visible here at the Flobama Music Hall in downtown Florence. Great live music all week and weekend long for the WC Handy Fest. Get yourself down here. Come say hello. Take in the live music. Get some delicious food. Get a cold, ice-cold beverage. Beat this heat. Come on out to Flobama. The only thing missing here is you.

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0: Oh, touch me, turn me on, and burn me down. That's Marty Stewart on WLAY FM 100.1, your home for classic country hits. Your home for me, Michael Shane Wright, your big papa. And listen, if you're not down at Flo-Bama yet, what are you waiting on? Man, we've got the Shoal Nuff Band just absolutely lighting it up down here at the Flo-Bama. WLAY is the sponsor of the big stage here. We're having a great time here every night this week. Don't miss the party. The only thing missing is you.
1: She's a yellow pair of running shoes, a holy pair of jeans. She looks great in cheap sunglasses. She looks great in anything.

0: Oh, friends, we've had such a good time tonight out here at the Flo-Bama Music Hall. It's Michael Shane Wright, your Big Papa. It's about 9:20 in the p.m. here on the Wednesday night. The Show Enough Band's taking their last break, and they're going to come out and play one more set. And then you will have missed it, but listen, tomorrow it's three-wheel drive out here. You got Angela Hacker and Bay Simpson coming in at 11:30 tomorrow, and then three-wheel drive at 6:30. The Flo-Bama is my personal handy headquarters. You ought to make it your headquarters, too. The Flo-Bama is the place for good food, cold drinks, excellent service, and just an overall good time. We're having a good time out here. The only thing that's missing is you, so come on out tomorrow. Be here at Flo-Bama. It's the place for a good time.
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10: It's another seven-song superset on WLAY 100.1 with Michael Shane Wright. He loves it when you call him Big Papa.
0: Kicking off another seven-song superset here on WLAY 100.1 FM. Here comes Wynonna. I saw the light.

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Michael Shane Wright, your big papa, coming to you from the Flobama Music Hall in downtown Florence, where we're the sponsor of the big stage and where the Shoalnuff Band is doing their thing in here tonight. Here comes Tracy Lawrence. We're in the middle of this seven-song superset. Here he comes with Alibis, a good 3-4 waltz tune. If you got a waltz partner, do a waltz right quick.

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We're going to keep rolling. Here comes Blake Shelton with Some Beach.

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That's Zach Brown with colder weather yanking at my heartstrings here. It's Michael Shane Wright, your big papa, on WLAY 100.1 FM, where we've been having a good time tonight and every night this week down at the Flobama Music Hall, my handy headquarters, and it ought to be your handy headquarters. 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

0: It's Big D and Bubba. Tomorrow on the show, we are celebrating our blue, continuing to back our men and women in uniform. And Chris Darlington, an active duty law enforcement officer, has a major release song that he's going to play for you on the show.
1: 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He's going to be in the studio with us tomorrow. Plus, it's a throwback Thursday. Some good stuff on the vinyl. 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

touch of you against my skin. I wanna be stronger than we've ever been. 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

That was three in a row, back to back to back on WLAY 100.1 FM, Alabama. Dierks Bentley and David Lee Murphy kicking off this seven-song superset. And here comes a true classic from Juice Newton.

That's Kathy Mattea opening up the door for Keith Urban. It's Michael Shane Wright here on WLAY 100.1 FM, your Shoals home for country classics and your Shoals home for me, Big Papa. What a good time we had tonight down at the Flo-Bama Music Hall. We're going to be rolling there again tomorrow night and the next night. WLAY sponsoring the big stage. 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

That's my buddy Mark Wills with I Do Cherish You. What a good time we had with Mark out there at the Spirit of Freedom at McFarland Park, didn't we? What a sweetheart of a guy. Hey, stay tuned to WLAY. We got another hour to go. We're going to go all the way till midnight. It's your big papa, Michael Shane Wright, riding right beside you in the shotgun seat.

0: Big D and Bubba, tomorrow on the show, we are celebrating our blue, continuing to back our men and women in uniform. 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
5: 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Kicking it off with Carlene Carter. It's your Big Papa rolling all the way till midnight. 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

That's Craig Morgan singing about that bonfire. 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

Hank Jr. almost sounds lonely when he sings about all his rowdy friends settling down. It's Michael Shane Wright, your Big Papa, rolling with you, making our way to midnight. It's not far away now. Sure do appreciate you hanging with me.

Diamond Rio is going to wrap up the night for me. It's Michael Shane Wright, your Big Papa. What a joy to spend a Wednesday night with you. I'll be back here tomorrow night. I'll be back at the Flobama Music Hall in downtown Florence tomorrow night. So hang out with me. Or better yet, come hang out with me in person at the Flobama tomorrow. See you then.

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0: and Bubba. Tomorrow on the show, we are celebrating our blue, continuing to back our men and women in uniform. And Chris Darlington, an active duty law enforcement officer, has a major release song that he's going to play for you on the show.
1: Yeah, you may have seen it on Fox and more. He's going to be in the studio with us tomorrow. Plus, it's a throwback Thursday. Some good stuff on the vinyl. Woo! See you tomorrow. The Big Deal.

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0: D and Bubba. Tomorrow on the show, we are celebrating our blue, continuing to back our men and women in uniform. And Chris Darlington, an active duty law enforcement officer, has a major release song that he's going to play for you on the show.
1: Yeah, you may have seen it on Fox and more. He's going to be in the studio with us tomorrow. Plus, it's a throwback Thursday. Some good stuff on the vinyl. Woo! 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

0: Hey, it's Big D and Bubba. Tomorrow on the show, we are celebrating our blue, continuing to back our men and women in uniform. And Chris Darlington, an active duty law enforcement officer, has a major release song that he's going to play for you on the show.
1: Yeah, you may have seen it on Fox and more. He's going to be in the studio with us tomorrow. Plus, it's a throwback Thursday. Some good stuff on the vinyl.
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0: It's Big D and Bubba. Tomorrow on the show, we are celebrating our blue, continuing to back our men and women in uniform. And Chris Darlington, an active duty law enforcement officer, has a major release song that he's going to play for you on the show.
1: Yeah, you may have seen it on Fox and more. He's going to be in the studio with us tomorrow. Plus, it's a throwback Thursday. Some good stuff on the vinyl.
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0: 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Tomorrow on the show, we are celebrating our blue, continuing to back our men and women in uniform. And Chris Darlington, an active duty law enforcement officer, has a major release song that he's going to play for you on the show.
1: 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He's going to be in the studio with us tomorrow. 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

down to Georgia. 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

out of the blue, drifting off to the evening news. 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
2: 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Now here's Bubba with dad's story.
3: I have gone my entire life without knowing something about my dad. Something that maybe would have changed the trajectory of the way I've lived my life.
2: Possibly.
3: All right, so talking to my dad and blah, blah, blah. And he says, he goes, and I had to go do a thing with Jesse Marcel. And I went, now, okay, I'm going to give you a little background. That name doesn't mean anything to you unless you are in the alien and conspiracy community.
2: Yeah.
3: Jesse Marcel is the guy who posed with the weather balloon pieces after the Roswell accident back in 1947.
2: It's a somewhat famous picture.
3: Very famous picture. Yes. I mean, it's the old
2: It was the one that went around the world in all the newspapers.
3: Oh, the government. Oh, was it a flying saucer?
2: Black and white guy. I think he's squatting down
3: holding, with the wreckage.
2: It looks like he's got the aluminum foil.
3: Yeah.
2: Yeah.
3: In balsa wood. So dad tells me I had to go do the thing, and I knew the guy was from my hometown. I said,
2: "Yeah,
3: are you talking about the Roswell Jesse Marcel?" He goes, "Yeah." I went, "You knew him?" And he said, "Yeah." He goes, "I used to work for him." He said he had a TV repair business, and I would go in when I was in the Air Force, and I would work for him at his place. I'm like, "You're telling me you knew the guy who held
2: started
3: up
2: the secret talk of aliens?"
3: Yes, basically all of the world, everything changed in 1947 in Roswell.
2: Now,
3: and
2: listen,
3: you're telling me we have a personal connection to this in my life, and you've never told me this, Dad.
2: Yeah.
3: Yeah.
2: Yeah. I also killed a man.
3: Wait, I said, did he ever talk about it?
2: Oh, yeah.
3: He said, yeah, he always said it was aliens.
2: He did.
3: I'm like, did he really? He goes, oh, yeah. Yeah, he said it was aliens. He said, I used to deal cards. He had some little side poker room connected to his building. He said, I used to deal cards. And
2: so the guy that he was just doing what he was told the entire time, he knew it was an alien spacecraft and not a weather balloon.
3: According to my dad.
2: Dude, that's big
3: news. According to my dad, that is huge news.
2: When news breaks out, we break in.
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2: 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Never fails. Y'all make me laugh one way or another.
4: Well, you're super, super mega sweet. What's your name?
2: Destiny.
4: All right, Destiny. We love you, girl. Thank you so much. That was awesome.
2: We love you, too.
4: Very awesome of you.
2: Thank you. Y'all have a good day.
4: Bye.
2: Bye-bye.
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2: What's the last thing you guys bought on TikTok Shop? Do y'all buy anything on that?
3: I've never bought anything on TikTok Shop. Now, no. I have bought things off of like Instagram things.
2: Oh, yeah, that's fine. What'd you get?
3: I don't remember. I mean, it's been a while, but I have bought things off of there.
2: Carson, you buy anything?
4: I can't believe I'm about to share this with you. I bought an old-timey Victorian-style coat.
2: like Murder, She Wrote?
4: No, Victorian.
2: I don't know the difference.
4: As in like 1880s. As in frilly with lots of buttons and lace, and it's pink, and it makes me feel like no I'm wandering through an old mansion.
2: No judgment. Garrett, did you buy something?
5: I've never bought anything off TikTok Shop. Also, this is going to sound crazy, but I've never bought anything off Amazon either.
2: What?
5: I don't even have an Amazon account.
4: Wow.
3: Oh, I know what I bought. I bought those portable door locks that you put into your hotel doors, and it keeps it. You put these little things on the lock itself, then you shut the door with it, and somebody can't use their master key to override it.
2: That's the most Bubba purchase I've ever heard.
3: That's what I bought. I've never used it, but I bought that.
4: Now, if you could give me a list of 10 items, and that one, I'd be like, yeah, that's 100% Bubba.
2: I bought some guy's claims that the Old Spice cologne that they sell now was not the original recipe. And so I bought the original recipe,
4: I think. All right, let's see.
3: Oh, wow.
2: Yeah, we'll see.
4: I can't wait till it comes in.
2: I also one time bought, I don't know why it has to do with colognes and stuff. I bought the oldest. Yeah, that's right. I bought it once and it starts. Oh, that's exactly right. I bought the first cologne ever sold commercially in the world.
3: Oh, I remember when
4: you got that.
2: And it kind of smells like vanilla. And
5: you made me put it on and walk across the street.
2: Yeah, and the girl smelled you. Yeah. Yeah, it's like tobacco and vanilla smell. And it's fine.
5: They also thought I smelled good. So.
2: Yeah, I'll let y'all know how the original, apparently.

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1: This is the Big D and Bubba before the show.
2: Ever tell you the time I got asked to be the coach for a youth football team? It's like a local rec team kind of deal.
3: Okay.
2: And like kind of like not like travel, but kind of just kind of dumber. And the coach comes. The Gunner was playing when he was little. And the coach comes up to me, and of course I'm just a huge human. So obviously, yeah, I did. I played ball, and that was gonna be my thing. And he goes, "Hey,
3: you play ball?
2: You interested in coaching?" I thought he meant like
3: that day.
2: I thought he meant like that day, and just like handing kids waters like that.
3: That was kind of, I was recruited for that all the time for Little League Baseball.
2: Okay.
3: And, but he was talking like full-time.
2: The line is yours. I go, I'm sorry? Yep, offensive, defensive lines are yours. I got you. Coach. Dude, I couldn't remember any of that stuff. I was like, what is what gap? What's the system again?
3: Yeah.
2: What's strong side? What's weak side? What is a sweep? I lasted 2 weeks. And then I finally said, hey, man, my schedule, I was real busy.
3: Googling swim move.
2: So I was just like, so did you ever do the baseball stuff? You're too smart. You're like, no,
3: man. I was like, look, I'll coach third. I got you. I'll coach first. That's fine. You know, I was always the coach who always had their finger up.
2: Go. Like,
3: No. My finger was always up to let the kids know that anytime they wanted to look over to see how many outs there were, I would always have my hand up. It would be like 2 or 1. And they always knew, hey, man, dude, I can't tell you how many kids always looked at me.
2: Well, yeah, man. I'm like, you did more coaching than I did.
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1: It's the Big D and Bubba before the show show.
2: Hey, Carson, what's going on? Good morning.
3: Good morning. I've been trying to up my workouts. I've been really trying to lose those pounds because my weight kind of plateaued. Mm-hmm. So I'm getting back into, I say running, but I jog. I'm short and stout. My legs only go so far. But man, did you see that guy that broke the mile world record?
2: Oh, I did see that.
3: Oh my gosh. And he did it in what, 3 minutes and 44 seconds? Do you know how long it takes me to run a mile?
2: How? Well, no. How long?

0: And I'm like watching him and I go, what am I doing? What am I? You've already excelled at humanity. I'm just going to walk slowly.
1: It doesn't mean just because somebody's better at something.
0: No,
1: than you,
0: I know,
1: doesn't
0: but
1: mean
0: it's,
1: you
0: oh,
1: don't
0: you're
1: do
0: watching
1: it.
0: This super in shape guy and all the in shape people around him who are also sprinting for 4 minutes straight. And I'm huffing and puffing like that's basically my quarter mile right there. Like I'm
2: I mean,
0: trying
2: if you're
0: to,
2: driving right now, just have a landmark or hit your odometer and think about you sprinting until you hit a mile.
0: A mile. Yeah. He sprinted full on for 3 minutes and 45 seconds.
2: It's crazy.
0: That is insane. And here I am huffing and puffing and ready to die when I hit like a mile and a half.
1: Just remember, he didn't start at 3 minutes and 44 seconds. He had to work himself up to that. He had to. It's years of progress.
0: I know.
1: So don't ever, you know, if you're, I mean, I know you and I have talked about this off the air, like in the hall, just talking about you running. And I'm like, well, just, you know, be careful on your knees. You know, walking is better and this and that. But you know what? That is the truest thing ever. Wherever you are, you just have to start. And
0: yeah,
1: once you once you start, once you make that decision to do something, stick with it. There's going to be fun days. There's going to be boring days. There's going to be good days. There's going to be bad days. But, you know, just stick with it. Keep doing it. And you'll get better and better at it, whatever it may be. If it's a work thing, you'll get better at it. If it's a health thing, you'll get better at it.
0: I need a little loop of Bubba in my head saying that over and over as I'm dying on the track.
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had just about succeeded when that low-down, no good cheat, good for nothing, came strutting through the crowd. All he was leaning on so thick, he never missed a lick, professing his never-ending love. Oh, but I never will forget when she stood up and said,

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2: Good Thursday morning. I'm Jeff Rowland at the Shoals Insider News Desk. Here's what's trending this hour in Shoals area news. A Phil Campbell man is in jail this morning after authorities say he sent an obscene photograph to a 13-year-old girl and asked her to have intimate contact with him. Authorities say 26-year-old Joseph O'Neill Stoltz of Phil Campbell was arrested on Friday and charged with electronic solicitation of a child and distribution of obscene material to a child. Red Bay Police say that the department was contacted by the Franklin County Department of Human Resources on July 15th regarding a complaint involving a 13-year-old girl. Red Bay Police investigated the complaint and questioned Stoltz. Authorities said Stoltz confessed to investigators that he sent the obscene photo and admitted to making a sexual proposition to the 13-year-old girl. Stoltz was taken into custody Friday and transferred on Monday to the Franklin County Detention Center in Russellville, where he remains incarcerated on a $150,000 bond. A mother of seven children has been arrested and charged with aggravated child abuse after two of her children tested positive for having drugs in their system. The Lauderdale County Sheriff's Office was contacted by a member of the Department of Human Resources after photos of the living conditions were shared, this according to investigator Trey Bowens. DHR deemed the hotel room that they were living in as not livable for children and had the children removed, according to authorities. The children's ages ranged from 6 to 10 years old. The children were interviewed. Some of the children said they had done drugs with their mother. The mother has been identified as 34-year-old Robin Lynn Russell of Sheffield. She's been held in the Lauderdale County Detention Center on a $65,000 bond. You're up to date? That's what's trending this hour in Shoals Area News. I'm Jeff Rowland at the Shoals Insider News Desk, your news authority.
3: From Yellowhammer News, good morning. I'm Scott Chambers. Checking pump prices in the Yellowhammer State on this Thursday. AAA says the national average for regular gas is $4.06 per gallon. That's an 18-cent increase in the past week. Alabama's statewide average today is $3.72 per gallon. The cheapest place to fill up in Alabama is Cherokee County at $3.59 per gallon. Expect a warm, muggy Thursday across the Yellowhammer State as Tropical Storm Bertha slides west to Louisiana. Highs today will be in the low 90s statewide with a 50% chance of scattered storms and some localized flooding is possible. Along the Alabama Gulf Coast, a high rip current risk remains in effect through this afternoon. A congressional member from Alabama is seeking new data on AI centers. Yellowhammer's Elizabeth Kramer reports.
4: U.S. Representative Terry Sewell, a Democrat of Alabama's 7th District, has co-sponsored the AI Data Center Moratorium Act. The legislation seeks to put a pause on the expansion and construction of large artificial intelligence data centers until new comprehensive federal safeguards are established. Sewell notes that she's not against artificial intelligence. However, it should not come at the cost of local communities and natural resources. For Yellowhammer News, I'm Elizabeth Kramer.
3: A reward is being offered for a woman that police suspect of murdering a man in Florida. 38-year-old Isabel Johnson can disguise herself well, according to police, calling her cunning and manipulative. She's wanted for the murder of 43-year-old Jason Colehart. Law enforcement in Walton County say the suspect is a master manipulator. I'm Scott Chambers. You are listening to Yellowhammer News.
5: From the Way 31 Storm Tracker Weather Center, I'm meteorologist Amber Kulik. Temperatures to start you out on this Thursday morning range from the middle to upper 70s across the area. A couple of leftover showers will be possible for the next couple of hours before we get a small break before more showers and thunderstorms heading into the afternoon hours today. Not as hot, high temperatures topping out in those middle to upper 80s, but we will remain muggy. I'm Way 31 meteorologist Amber Kulick.
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1: Hello, planet Earth. I'm your announcer, David Angel. It's time to turn them up and wake up the world. 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

0: for all the people back on Earth. In the beginning, God created the heaven and the earth. And God said, let there be light. And there was light. And God bless all of you. All of you on the good earth.
1: Airport? That's your airport. Still proceeding.
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0: Tweet, tweet. Blake says, unless life also gives you water and sugar, your lemonade is going to suck.
1: Scott says, life is not hard enough, so all my walks involve a 24-pound weighted vest.
0: What the heck is with all those guys? Miranda says, what do you get when you cross an elephant and a fish? Swimming trunks. That's right.
1: And Sean says, I forgot to bring my ID to Olive Garden, and they immediately started reading me my marinara rights.
0: Marinara rights. Got a good tweet? Tag us. We'll see it. At Big D and Bubba.
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6: From the Way 31 Storm Tracker Weather Center, I'm meteorologist Amber Kulik. Temperatures to start you out on this Thursday morning range from the middle to upper 70s across the area. A couple of leftover showers will be possible for the next couple of hours before we get a small break before more showers and thunderstorms heading into the afternoon hours today. Not as hot, high temperatures topping out in those middle to upper 80s, but we will remain muggy. I'm Way 31 meteorologist Amber Kulik.
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4: What's up, Carson? Good morning to you.
6: Good morning. I know I'm late because it's the end of the month, but people were doing no buy July, and I'm very upset that I missed a rhyme.
4: It's a good one, right?
6: Because people do like dryuary.
4: Yeah.
6: All right. But not like no buy July, where people are not buying anything that's not essential. So no impulse buys, you're not buying new clothes, anything like that. And I love the idea of it, but then I start going, well, like, what do you consider essential?
4: What is essential to you?
7: Also, like, no buy July doesn't work because it was Prime Days in the middle of all that.
6: Well, that was part of it, is don't get caught up in the hype of something like that. But for me, if concert tickets go on sale in the month of July, is that not essential to me?
7: That is for you, for your well-being.
6: Yes, that I saw no buy July. I started watching all these TikToks about it. And when I tell you 5 minutes later, I was like, oh, I got to buy tickets to 3 shows.
4: Yeah, you already.
6: So I'm already, I lasted 5 minutes in no buy July.
4: Did you go do the freezer thing? You eat your freezer?
7: I did.
4: Isn't that great?
7: Yeah, so I did. Smart. And then I filled the freezer up with a bunch of popsicles afterwards. And I'm like, I'm still trying to eat my freezer right now.
4: I've been averaging 20.
7: Carson and I were just talking about this. 20 popsicles per day is my average right now.
4: Sugar-free?
7: Yeah, they're sugar-free.
8: Like,
7: but
8: are these regular-sized popsicles?
7: Yes.
6: They're standard. Like Otter Pops.
7: No, like Otter Pop, like a little Freezy Pop.
8: Okay.
7: Like, you know, like Kool-Aid and
4: everyone has their plastic thing.
8: I mean, 20?
6: Okay, and here's I eat like 4 big popsicles a day, which are comes out to 300 calories. So I feel that.
7: So these are 20 calories per, and if I'm eating 20 a day, I'm good.
4: The sugar-free stuff doesn't mess with your stomach.
7: Yeah.
4: Oh, okay.
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1: Bubba, do you guys, your family ever get the Thanksgiving arrangements? Who's going to go where and all that worked out?
2: No.
1: We had a lot of texts over it.
2: Yeah, I have a lot of people, like, I caught a lot of hate. So here's what's going on. If you missed it yesterday on the show, we talked about how we're getting together for Thanksgiving. We do this every year with the family. And there are certain people that are very high maintenance and they can't decide because everybody's coming from all over the country. They can't decide where we're going to go. So what has happened is this has moved closer and closer and closer to those certain people who are high maintenance, basically so they don't have to travel. It's very convenient for them, but it's very inconvenient for the rest of us.
1: Yep.
2: And I'm like, you know what? I'm just fed up with it because this is what happened last year. And it ended up causing everybody to cancel.
1: Yep.
2: And so I was the only one who went to D.C. and hung out with my sister. And it was supposed to be at her house. And so we're just dealing with that. And, yeah, I said that I was going to skip. I told my mom. And I said, yeah, I think I'm just going to skip this year. I'm fed up with it. My mom was like, oh, no, I really want you there. And I'm like, oh, I appreciate that. I'm like, it's not that I don't see you guys because I visit my – I call my mom and dad, FaceTime them. Every single day, I go and visit them once a month minimum. So I'm the only one who actually goes out of all the kids who goes and spends time with them all the time. Well, my older sister, too. But we're the only ones that really, you know, do it. So I don't know. I think skipping Thanksgiving is not out of the question, but I don't know what to do moving forward. Mm-hmm. I don't know. But a lot of people are like, you're being selfish, not wanting to travel. Your mom wants you there. I'm like, my mom sees me all the time.
1: Mm-hmm.
2: So let her have time with everybody else.
1: Right.
2: I don't know, man.
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4: Oh, hi. I was just listening to you talking about your whole family situation for Thanksgiving, and it sounded almost exactly like mine. But we got ours figured out, so I wanted to give you some tips to maybe help you out in the future.
3: Oh, please. Yes, what you got?
4: Yeah, so we're all kind of scattered to about three or four different places around the country. So what we do is we're on a rotational schedule where each year, like, we'll do, like, 1 year in Denver, 1 year in Reno, 1 year in Sacramento, and 1 year in San Diego.
3: Oh, I love that.
4: And it's a non-negotiable, you know, we rotate it and we stick to that schedule and, you know, people, there's no ifs, ands, or buts. If people can't make it, we say, that's too bad, I guess.

0: but she's been actually really good about coming even when she was like having all that going on. So.
1: Well, I appreciate the, I love the idea of the rotation schedule. I really do. I think that is awesome. I think I'm going to suggest that moving forward, I'll say, look, I'll, you know, here's what we'll do for this year. Next year, we can do who claims next year. Then who claims a year after? And then we do that and we just get on a rotator and we can move forward. I love that idea.
0: Yeah, exactly. And then no one can complain, oh, it's not fair. We never go to my place or, you know, oh, it's not fair. I have to travel with all my kids. Oh, sorry, we, you know, we'll put out this schedule. Everyone just has to
1: Does this mean that everybody's going to have to come to my house?
2: That's right, Bob. They're coming to your place, man.
1: Oh, I don't know if I like this idea anymore.
0: Even though we have it in our host city, we still get a big old rental house to share and gather. And it's not all of us have giant houses to accommodate.
1: That's what we do. All right. Well, thank you. Thanks for the advice. And the that's really actionable stuff. I'm going to put this into play today. You're amazing.
0: Oh. I'm glad you liked it, and I hope it helps. I hope that the high maintenance people can get on board with it too.
1: Yes, thank you.
0: You're welcome.
1: Take care. Bye bye.
0: Yeah, thanks. Bye.
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3: Hey, man, how you doing? Y'all were always talking about can't get dates and all that kind of stuff.
1: Yeah, Bubba, yeah, and Carson.
3: The thing, what, you don't answer the phone is one reason. You know, it goes on, gets busy.
1: Yeah.
3: What you need to do is establish a dateline line.
1: No, oh, that's a good idea.
3: You know, think about it. Is Carson still there?
1: Yeah, she ran out after we answered.
3: Ran out? That's one problem, too. She runs out.
4: That is part.
3: I was going to sing her a little bit of Neil McCoy song, but maybe I can catch that later.
4: No doubt about it.
3: That was my exact words. We should be together, no doubt about it. There you go. You're cooking, son.
1: That's right.
3: Have y'all ever tried square dancing, line dancing, bug dancing?
4: Yeah, I have. I square danced in middle school.
1: Me too.
4: It was part of PE.
1: Why'd they make us do that?
4: Well, it's like during the inclement weather months, you know, they go, okay, it's dancing time. We do this in the gym.
1: I remember. And that was like, it was so totally normal. Like, who square dances in school?
5: Grab your partner. No, see, no.
4: I'm sorry, singing the church choir. Okay, that's a good option.
3: Yeah, I see some people that way. Or working the drive-thru at McDonald's 4 hours a week.
4: Yeah, you definitely meet people.
3: You'll meet something.
4: Well, all right. Hey, thank you.
3: Okay.
4: Appreciate all the dating help here. It's been.
3: All right,
1: brother. Have a good
3: one. Thank you, man. Appreciate it.
1: See you
4: later.
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2: Good Thursday morning. I'm Jeff Rowland at the Shoals Insider News Desk. Here's what's trending this hour in Shoals area news. A Bill Campbell man is in jail this morning after authorities say he sent an obscene photograph to a 13-year-old girl and asked her to have intimate contact with him. Authorities say 26-year-old Joseph O'Neill Stoltz of Phil Campbell was arrested on Friday and charged with electronic solicitation of a child and distribution of obscene material to a child. Red Bay police say that the department was contacted by the Franklin County Department of Human Resources on July 15th regarding a complaint involving a 13-year-old girl. Red Bay police investigated the complaint and questioned Stoltz. Authorities said Stoltz confessed to investigators that he sent the obscene photo and admitted to making a sexual proposition to the 13-year-old girl. Stoltz was taken into custody Friday and transferred on Monday to the Franklin County Detention Center in Russellville, where he remains incarcerated on a $150,000 bond. A mother of seven children has been arrested and charged with aggravated child abuse after two of her children tested positive for having drugs in their system. The Lauderdale County Sheriff's Office was contacted by a member of the Department of Human Resources after photos of the living conditions were shared. This according to investigator Trey Bowens. DHR deemed the hotel room that they were living in as not livable for children and had the children removed, according to authorities. The children's ages range from 6 to 10 years old. The children were interviewed. Some of the children said they had done drugs with their mother. The mother has been identified as 34-year-old Robin Lynn Russell of Sheffield. She's been held in the Lauderdale County Detention Center on a $65,000 bond. You're up to date? That's what's trending this hour in Shoals Area News. I'm Jeff Rowland at the Shoals Insider News Desk, your news authority.
3: From Yellowhammer News, good morning. I'm Scott Chambers. The Alabama Supreme Court has agreed to fast-track the appeal challenging U.S. Senator Tommy Tuberville's eligibility to run for governor of Alabama. Two Alabama voters want the justices to reverse a Montgomery judge's dismissal of their residency lawsuit. Opening briefs in the case are due on August 7th. More than 3,000 Alabama educators are packed into Mobile this week for the State Department of Education's annual mega conference. The 2026 theme is called Igniting Pathways. Teacher training runs through Friday, just weeks before Alabama classrooms welcome students back. The Montgomery City Council has delayed a $375 million bond proposal. Yellowhammer's Elizabeth Kramer reports.
4: The plan by Mayor Stephen Reed has been delayed as members seek additional information about the plan and its effect on basic city services. The Momentum 2040 initiative would put forth around $350 million toward capital projects. Skeptics of the plan are hesitant about new debt while the city continues to have a lack of police presence, sanitation, and other services. For Yellowhammer News, I'm Elizabeth Kramer.
3: The House passed a bill on Wednesday that would ban members of Congress from trading individual stocks. The Stop Insider Trading Act would prohibit members of Congress, their spouses, and their dependent children from buying new stocks while allowing lawmakers to keep the stocks they already own. It's unclear if the Senate will act on the bill. I'm Scott Chambers. 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
5: From the Way 31 Storm Tracker Weather Center, I'm meteorologist Amber Kulik. Temperatures to start you out on this Thursday morning range from the middle to upper 70s across the area. A couple of leftover showers will be possible for the next couple of hours before we get a small break before more showers and thunderstorms heading into the afternoon hours today. Not as hot, high temperatures topping out in those middle to upper 80s, but we will remain muggy. I'm Way 31 meteorologist Amber Kulik.
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0: This is the legendary 100.1 WLAY.
1: We all have some place to be, but boy, I tell you, slow it down. Take it easy. You know, you jump in the car and you're thinking of all these things, and before you know it, speed gets away. And that's how you get into trouble, especially someone could even die. Speed increases all that.
2: My dad always said when he saw the people weaving in and out of traffic, he's like, oh, look, they're trying to get to the scene of the accident faster. Definitely do not speed. Being late is not an excuse to speed. Remember, speeding catches up with you. And this message is brought to you by NHTSA.
1: What's going on, Bubba?
2: Dude, you know my bud Chris, the one I'm always talking about. Oh, he is the most high-maintenance human being on the planet.
1: Chris Archody?
2: Yes.
1: I love saying his last name.
2: Hanging out with Chris, driving around, coming back from dinner. We're hanging out, and he needed gas. And I'm like, well, right here. Yeah, but that's not my station.
1: No. He's one of those guys?
2: No.
1: Well, you know,
2: I'm like, well, dude, it says you have 3 miles left on your dashboard.
3: Oh, he's living on the edge.
2: Yeah, he's like, yeah, but mine's up to here. I'm like, dude, just pull in here. It's grocery store gas. It's good gas.
1: It's fine.
2: I'm a Shell guy. I'm like, are you... You're kidding me. You will not pull over anywhere else when you need gas desperately.
1: That's an old man move. That is an old man.
2: Like who does that?
4: I only use Martha's flour.
2: Yeah, Martha White.
4: Martha White flour.
2: It blew me away. I'm panicking. I'm like, you know, we're going to

0: end up having to push his dumb car
1: to Shell
0: to a Shell station.
2: Yeah. Also, what a luxury in this time and age of crisis.
1: Just picking
2: that
1: where
2: he's
1: you
2: like,
1: are?
2: No. I have a favorite. I'm not worried about the price.
1: And how about once someone gets in your head that a certain like kind of off gas station, like whatever, I can't think of one. They have water in their.
2: They had the bad gas.
3: It's a rumor, by the way.
1: It's a rumor, and you all know what we're talking about, and it spreads around, true or not. And you'd be like, oh, well, the reason it's cheaper is because they put, they cut it. Yeah, they cut it with water. And so you're like, okay. And so you go by, you don't go to it until you need to. 3 miles is crazy, but
3: dude, I'm like, first of all, who lets his gas go? Look, man, I'm one of those people that when I don't wait for the little light to come
1: on. Have you ever even run out of gas?
3: Yeah, I did it on purpose one time just to see what would happen.
2: Even more
1: preppery.
3: Like, I just wanted not to only know. Is
1: it, when it gets to half, I'm putting it in. I wanted to see how far it goes.
3: Well, that's it. I wanted to see how accurate the little countdown thing was.
1: How accurate was it?
3: It was like about a mile and a half.
1: Oh, wow. I've seen them. I had a truck one time that it would go like, it was like 20 miles past.
3: Yeah.
2: What are you guys doing? You're playing Russian roulette.
3: Well, you know, a gas tank only has to be accurate. The gauge only has to be accurate when it's empty.
1: That's right. That's what Dad say.
4: Congrats to Big D and Bubba. Once again, voted best.
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0: fucking ass.
1: One of my favorite songs of all time. It's pretty good. It's a banger.
2: All right, don't judge me, but my app is one. I don't use it a lot. I use it occasionally because I enjoy it.
1: You know, we're going to judge you because you said don't judge me.
2: And I don't use it for anything bad. I don't know that you could anyway. But you've been like driving around and you like see like police go by you or something like that. And you're like, wow, I wonder what's going on. Well, there's this app that I use that pulls up, and it doesn't matter where you are. Bubba, it's playing now. It's a scanner. It's a police scanner.
1: Okay.
2: And it'll just kind of pop up, you know, here or there. You can hear it. Well, which right now I'm talking about it and it's not playing. But that's of course that's the way it works.
1: That's the way scanners are. It just happens.
3: Well, maybe there's nothing going on.
2: Yeah, I mean that's good.
3: Okay.
2: Perhaps. But yeah. So back in the day, the guys.
4: 68 Baker 163 Baker 268 Baker 163. A person down 2822 East Washington Street, Library East Washington Street. Entrance on the east side of the building. White male, gray jacket, black pants, keeps passing out. Unknown situation, EMS en route, 1 North, 2900 East.
2: It's fascinating, right?
1: Wow, yeah.
3: You're so nosy.
5: I'm going to bring 2-1 Middle Shifters in service.
2: Okay.
6: 268 Temple.
2: It's fascinating. I will drive around and just get completely caught up.
7: With the names that you gave, I'm not showing that they've been trespassed from Michigan Street.
4: Mm. Baker 268, Baker 272, 1201, disregard, Baker 163.
2: I'm telling you, it's like podcasts to me. It's like, I just kind of get caught up into it.
5: It's a black truck, a maroon car, and a gray SUV, along with a blue Ford van.
2: And then I'm on the lookout.
5: 3400 West.
3: D is issuing his own bolos.
5: 179 at 1201.
2: Yeah. Anyway, and you can pull it up for any, for whatever the city you're in. Yeah. They have almost all of them.
8: 456 Governor's Lane, Phase 2 sale, location from that. Notice
2: you
8: when
2: you're the Winnie the
8: Pooh.
2: Huh?
1: Winnie the Pooh. He's got a Winnie the Pooh voice.
2: Okay. But you hear all kinds of stuff, man. You hear robberies,
1: overdoses, robberies, car crashes, fires.
2: Yeah, man.
1: Medical emergencies.
2: The one I use is just called Police Scanner. It's free.
1: And you get to pick the city and everything?
2: Yeah, and you can go through and pick whatever city you want. You can do it by find nearby scanners, newly added ones. You can search, all that kind of stuff. But yeah, mine is, this is Indy, I think, Indianapolis. Anyway. Police scan. All right, so right. So it's fun.
1: It's pretty cool. It's a good app.
2: Okay, thank you.
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10: From the Way 31 Storm Tracker Weather Center, I'm meteorologist Amber Kulik. Temperatures to start you out on this Thursday morning range from the middle to upper 70s across the area. A couple of leftover showers will be possible for the next couple of hours before we get a small break before more showers and thunderstorms heading into the afternoon hours today. Not as hot, high temperatures topping out in those middle to upper 80s, but we will remain muggy. I'm Way 31 meteorologist Amber Kulik.
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1: All right, so what did you guys think about something? Songs from famous artists, but weren't hits. Of course, there's going to be a bunch
2: Of
1: those.
2: Great songs.
1: But yeah, and you're like, man, I know, you know Rocket Man, but Elton John did this song, and it's like, you know,
2: oh,
1: whatever.
2: Dude, Elton John, you got to go Tonight from the Blue Moves album.
1: See, that's what I'm talking about.

0: Okay. So
1: what's
0: good.
1: That sound like? I've never heard of that.
2: Well,
1: that's exactly what I'm talking about.
2: Okay. Let's do this. It's not a typical Elton John song. First of all, it's 8 minutes long, and it's very symphonic. Watch. You got the big.

0: emotional.
1: I know.
2: What a romantic he is.
0: I'm just saying, it's such a great
2: song. Does he sing
0: song.
2: In it?
0: Oh, yeah.
2: Oh,
0: yeah.
2: Anytime soon, or?
0: No, you just asked me a question. You said, what's a song that nobody knows from a famous artist? Anyway, I'll go into the song a little further in so you can hear him actually do a little singing.

0: Anyway,
1: I'm with you, buddy.
2: Super.
3: All I'm right. just saying, you asked the question, I gave you one. All right, what's yours?
1: Carson, you have one?
4: I do. This was actually a cover that George Strait put out on an album. It never charted, but it is my favorite George Strait song, Big Balls in Cowtown.
3: Yes! Oh!
1: It's with Asleep at the Wheel,
4: yes,
1: right?
4: Yes, it is.
1: Cowtown. Oh, yeah. Oh, Bob Wills' song.
4: Yeah.
3: Yes.
4: Yeah.
3: I dig all this stuff, man.
4: I do too.

0: love this song so hard. I do.
1: Now,
2: I would say I counter. I don't know you like it, but I would say that that is actually kind of a well-known song.
0: Well, okay, but it wasn't a hit for George Strait. And I didn't know.
2: No, you're right.
0: It appeared on Straight Out of the Box, and it's the only reason I knew this song, because I don't, I'll be real, I didn't know Bob Wills.
3: Okay, there was a Bob Wills tribute album that was fantastic, too, sure with, like, Tim McGraw and everybody doing Bob Wills
0: covers.
3: Here's
0: the deal, D. It's new to me. It was new to me.
2: Yeah, good point.
4: Big balls in Cowtown will dance around.
3: And what is it about?
0: A big ball in Cowtown.
3: Oh, like a big party?
0: Yeah.
3: Okay. I didn't know. I'm a boy.
2: Bubba. Everyone needs a Bubba.
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1: What you got for us, Garrett?
2: Good morning. The other day I posted that story about Donovan Bubba's brother who found a shipping container with fully automatic rifles inside.
1: Yeah, that was crazy.
2: And it's starting to blow up a little bit. People are really taking to the story. People are also pointing out that his "no, I didn't keep them" didn't sound very sincere.
1: Yeah, I noticed that too. I didn't want to say anything on the show.
3: I was so excited when he told me he found an entire shipping container full of automatic weapons. I was like, what? And he's like, you want one? And he's like, if I get to keep these, you want one? I'm like, yeah.
1: See how Bubba changed the story right there?
3: What?
1: He said, do you want one? He goes, I mean, if I get to keep the... He said, I mean, if I get to keep them.
4: Yeah, that was the added.
3: He did actually, in real life, he did say that. He said, if I get to keep them because of the whole ATF thing.
1: Bubba has a bazooka in his garage right now.
3: Dude, I wish.
1: The numbers are scratched off.
2: This person said, if this happened to me, me and the boys are starting a militia.
1: That's what I'm worried about with Bubba.
3: I got to go to that post and just roll into the comments. I'm sure there's some good ones.
2: This one says, if you find a shipping container with people inside, you get to keep the people.
1: That is true, though, about the international law of salvage. But he didn't get to keep it.
3: He didn't get to keep
1: but
3: it.
1: But that didn't, so it didn't matter.
3: Well, because U.S. law superseded that.
1: Who took them? The ATF?
3: Yeah. Okay. And you know they doled them out. They're like handing them out to all their peeps.
1: Dude, I've got so many ATF friends of mine. That's the first time I ever had moonshine was in the basement of, I can't say his name.
4: Ask them if they have Bubba's brother's guns.
1: They probably do. He was like, we're sitting there playing ping pong one night. I was in high school. And he goes, his dad was an agent. He's now an agent, too. And he says, I really shouldn't be saying all this, guys, but there's a Foot Locker. And he says, have you ever had moonshine? And I was like, dude, I thought moonshine was kind of like, you know.
3: Yeah, like in the movies.
1: Yeah. He goes, yeah, Dad, he said when they would go and take it from these moonshine stills, ATF still does that, by the way. He said they would put it in the trunk of the car and take it home. Like, well, of course they did. Well, of course they did. It was awful. It was apple. Tried it. It was apple at first, and then it burned like
3: it was apple death. And then ethanol.
1: It was, yes, it was bad. Anyway, any more, Garrett? I'm sorry.
2: No, I think the moral of the story is just don't call ATF for anything.
1: Yeah, that's right.
0: Big D and Bubba will be back in a moment. 100.1 WLAY-FM.
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0: This is when you know I'm at the very bottom of the game barrel. 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Has to do with the color blue.
1: Okay.
0: There are technically an infinite amount of blues, variations of blue.
1: Oh, really?
0: Yeah. Well, of course, you know, you change it a little bit here or there. And, however, the world, the universe has said, well, they're basically 10. We've got 10 colors that are blue.
1: So it's like the ones that have more yellow and the ones that have more green?
0: Yeah, exactly. There are 10. Can you guys name three?
1: Yes.
0: The three are going to be easy.
2: Garrett's we got the artist.
0: So Garrett, so
1: Garrett
0: you don't
1: went
0: come
1: to
0: in
1: college for colors and things.
3: Well, Garrett, I would just be going based off of the paint colors that I have.
0: Okay, that's probably right. But you can't come in yet. You'll be second round because you're better. Let's stay with us, the newbies. Go ahead, guys. Bubba Carson.
2: Periwinkle, cerulean, teal.
0: Not one of those. A teal is.
2: Teal, ocean.
0: No.
2: That's what do you
1: Azul?
2: Mean?
1: Azul.
0: No.
1: Let's go with royal.
0: Yes.
2: Oh,
1: let's
2: okay.
1: go with
2: light.
1: Navy.
0: Navy. Yes.
1: Light.
0: Light. No.
2: Sky blue.
0: Yes.
2: Okay.
1: Aqua.
2: Aquamarine.
0: No. No.
1: What?
0: It's close. The turquoise. It's similar, but we'll give you that one.
2: Midnight.
0: You're missing a bit. Yes. Okay. My gosh, y'all. This is a great game. The blue game is rocking. You're missing a big one.
3: When can I come in?
0: Not yet. Jeez, we're almost. They almost got 10. I'll give you a hint. North Carolina.
1: Oh, Tar Heel blue.
0: No.
2: Carolina blue.
0: No.
2: Light?
0: No. God dang it. Baby. Baby
1: oh.
0: blue.
1: Baby blue. Yeah, George Strait song.
0: Yeah, I should know that.
1: You could have said that as the...
0: Thank you, Bubba. This is my game.
1: Blue clear sky?
0: All right.
2: Sky blue? Did we say
0: you
2: that?
0: You said sky. I don't know. You said sky.
2: I'm lost.
0: All right, let's go into the expert on the color blue. Garrett, the artist.
3: Is cobalt blue one.
0: It is, yes. It's a strong, deep, and highly luminous, pure blue.
1: Okay, what else you got there, artiste?
3: Well, I don't have a word bank. I forget which ones we already did. Cerulean was one.
2: Cerulean said it wasn't on there.
0: It's not on my list.
3: And ultramarine isn't on there?
0: No, but turquoise is.
3: What about
0: is.
3: Steel? Steel blue?
0: No, okay, no. You're
1: keep sure. going.
2: Well, like gray blue. I would have thought
3: indigo?
2: That.
3: Indigo?
2: That's purple in
0: there. No, it's not.
3: All right, I'm out.
2: What'd we miss, D?
1: What are the top blues?
0: This is so stupid. Can you imagine someone's like, man, I've heard of Big D and Bubba. Let's turn them on for the very first time. Holy cow, these guys? Those guys are syndicated?
1: Well,
0: anyone?
1: Give us
2: the problem is you just powder, left us hanging.
0: Powder blue. Yeah, you missed that one. You missed teal.
2: No, we said teal.
0: Okay, maybe. You said midnight blue. You got that one.
2: Yep.
0: The only one you guys missed was cyan. C-Y-A-N.
2: Cyan.
1: I was gonna say
2: cyan.
0: Cyan. Cyan.
1: All right, so we're good?
0: Yeah.
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3: Is this Big D and Bubba?
2: Yeah, hey, who's this?
3: This is David.
2: Hey, David.
3: Hey, I want to hear Jingle Bells.
1: You want to hear what?
3: Jingle. I want to hear Jingle Bells, the Jingle song Bell. Jingle Bells.
2: Like the Christmas song.
3: The Christmas song. It's been on my mind the last 2 weeks.
2: Why? Is that on
3: it's
2: your...
3: Because it's Christmas in July.
2: Okay. David, if we do this, you know people are going to be really upset with us, right?
3: Well, I was just asking.
2: Is this a bet? Like, do you have a bet with somebody that, oh, I bet I can make Big D and Bubba play Jingle Bells? Ha, ha, ha, ha, ha. Because, you know, no. We're under the pressure of pleasing the customer. And we want to make you happy.
3: Not a bet.
1: You give him a little bit.
2: Just give him about just a little bit of Jingle Bells.
1: 5 seconds. Jingle.

0: Okay. All right, thank you, David.
1: Y'all guys are awesome.
2: All right, so we made you happy?
1: Oh, yeah.
2: All right, good deal. No, they're good. Hey, okay, good.
1: I'll see you on the radio. Bye-bye.
2: Thank you. Thank Bye-bye. You. Thank you. Success all the way around then.
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2: Good Thursday morning. I'm Jeff Rowland at the Shoals Insider News Desk. Here's what's trending this hour in Shoals area news. A Phil Campbell man is in jail this morning after authorities say he sent an obscene photograph to a 13-year-old girl and asked her to have intimate contact with him. Authorities say 26-year-old Joseph O'Neill Stoltz of Phil Campbell was arrested on Friday and charged with electronic solicitation of a child and distribution of obscene material to a child. Red Bay Police say that the department was contacted by the Franklin County Department of Human Resources on July 15th regarding a complaint involving a 13-year-old girl. Red Bay Police investigated the complaint and questioned Stoltz. Authorities said Stoltz confessed to investigators that he sent the obscene photo and admitted to making a sexual proposition to the 13-year-old girl. Stoltz was taken into custody Friday and transferred on Monday to the Franklin County Detention Center in Russellville, where he remains incarcerated on a $150,000 bond. A mother of seven children has been arrested and charged with aggravated child abuse after two of her children tested positive for having drugs in their system. The Lauderdale County Sheriff's Office was contacted by a member of the Department of Human Resources after photos of the living conditions were shared. This according to investigator Trey Bowens. DHR deemed the hotel room that they were living in as not livable for children and had the children removed, according to authorities. The children's ages range from 6 to 10 years old. The children were interviewed. Some of the children said they had done drugs with their mother. The mother has been identified as 34-year-old Robin Lynn Russell of Sheffield. She's been held in the Lauderdale County Detention Center on a $65,000 bond. You're up to date? That's what's trending this hour in Shoals Area News. I'm Jeff Rowland at the Shoals Insider News Desk, your news authority.
3: From Yellowhammer News, good morning. I'm Scott Chambers. Alabama Governor Kay Ivey has signed an executive order creating a new commission to study screen time in Alabama's K-12 classrooms. Ivey says overexposure to screens is holding students back. The panel's recommendations could shape legislation in the 2027 legislative session. The Alabama Department of Public Health is now tracking 28 cases of the intestinal illness cyclospora. 22 of them are in North Alabama. One way to combat the illness, according to health officials, is to wash your produce thoroughly. They say if watery, explosive diarrhea will not stop, to ask your doctor to test for cyclospora specifically. The Alabama Supreme Court has expedited the Tommy Tuberville residency appeal. Yellowhammer's Elizabeth Kramer reports.
4: The state's highest court will consider whether or not the Republican nominee for governor meets the state's constitutional requirements to serve. The court granted a request by two voters appealing the dismissal of their lawsuit against Tuberville. The challengers must file their opening brief no later than August 7th. Tuberville will then have 14 days to respond, followed by 7 days for a final reply from the plaintiffs. For Yellowhammer News, I'm Elizabeth Kramer.
3: Chick-fil-A says it recently was hit with a cyber attack and disclosed some personal data may have been briefly exposed. The recent cyber attack in June likely exposed personal information of its loyalty account holders. Following an investigation, Chick-fil-A found some data had been briefly compromised. I'm Scott Chambers. You are listening to Yellowhammer News.
5: From the Way 31 Storm Tracker Weather Center, I'm meteorologist Amber Kulik. Temperatures to start you out on this Thursday morning range from the middle to upper 70s across the area. A couple of leftover showers will be possible for the next couple of hours before we get a small break before more showers and thunderstorms heading into the afternoon hours today. Not as hot, high temperatures topping out in those middle to upper 80s, but we will remain muggy. I'm Way 31 meteorologist Amber Kulik.
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0: Tweet.
1: Blake says, unless life also gives you water and sugar, your lemonade is going to suck.
2: Scott says, life is not hard enough, so all my walks involve a 24-pound weighted vest.
1: What the heck is with all those guys? Miranda says, what do you get when you cross an elephant and a fish? Swimming trunks. That's right.
2: And Sean says, I forgot to bring my ID to Olive Garden, and they immediately started reading me my marinara rights.
1: Marinara rights. Got a good tweet? Tag us. We'll see it. At Big D and Bubba.
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1: We all have some place to be, but boy, I tell you, slow it down. Take it easy. You know, you jump in the car and you're thinking of all these things, and before you know it, speed gets away, and that's how you get into trouble. Especially, someone could even die. Speed increases all that.
2: My dad always said when he saw the people weaving in and out of traffic, he's like, oh, look, they're trying to get to the scene of the accident faster. Definitely do not speed. Being late is not an excuse to speed. Remember, speeding catches up with you. And this message is brought to you by NHTSA.
1: What are you watching right now?
2: You know that guy, Mike Mack, who does like the real deadpan stuff where he talks with AI and he's like, AI,
1: Count to a million.
2: Yes. Yeah. And the whole count to 100 thing is one of my favorites. He puts three different like ChatGPT and all that stuff.
1: Are you about to play it?
2: Yeah.
1: Oh, it's
2: Have
1: so
2: you
1: good.
2: Seen all this?
1: Oh,
2: okay, so he puts them up there and he starts to count and then he has them all basically talking to each other.
3: Ew. What's up, guys?
4: Hey, not much. Just here and ready to help. What's going on with you today?
3: I got phones. Three of you here now. The more, the merrier.
4: Absolutely.
3: So I was thinking with your collective intelligence, we could now count to 100 no problem.
4: Oh, nice. Yeah, totally. We can do that. So just let me know how you want to break it up.
3: Yeah, just count from 1 to 100 and don't stop.
4: Got it.
5: Yeah.
4: All right, I'll start us off.
5: I'll say one, and then the next day I can say two, and we'll just go until we hit 100. Ready? I'll start. One.
4: Yep, I'm ready. So I'll go after you. Let's keep it smooth, and we'll just count straight through. Go for it.
5: Awesome. Perfect. So I'll say one, you say two, and we'll just keep that rhythm going. Ready? Here we go. One.
4: Exactly. Perfect. I'm ready. Right, so go ahead and say one, and I'll jump in with two right after you.
5: Perfect. Exactly. So I said one, now it's your turn. Go ahead with two, and we'll keep the pace all the way up to 100.
4: All right, perfect. Exactly. So I'll say two, and then you'll say three, and we'll keep going one after the other.
3: You guys don't have to explain to each other.
2: He's the best. He's got a whole slew of these videos. If you're not following him, it's Mike Mack is his name. If you're not following him, you're missing out.
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6: From the Way 31 Storm Tracker Weather Center, I'm meteorologist Amber Kulik. Temperatures to start you out on this Thursday morning range from the middle to upper 70s across the area. A couple of leftover showers will be possible for the next couple of hours before we get a small break before more showers and thunderstorms heading into the afternoon hours today. Not as hot, high temperatures topping out in those middle to upper 80s, but we will remain muggy. I'm Way 31 meteorologist Amber Kulik.
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2: I was at my dad's house, and my stepmom, who is in her 80s, she said, hey, I think I'm getting charged because I'm playing. She plays like games on her phone, and mm-hmm. she goes, it's coming onto my credit card. I look at her phone, and she had all these like scrubber, like Clean Pro. It was all these scammy things.
3: These little antivirus viruses.
2: Yeah, and I think she got it from like going to Facebook, and she would watch a video, and it would throw a thing and say, you have viruses. Click this, and we found 28 viruses, and you can clean it off right now. And she downloaded it on her phone right then, and she was getting charged for it. She put her credit card in and everything. And I looked at it, and I said, I took all the ones that were scammy off. I said, you know how much money you just saved? How much? $3,700 a year. She goes, what? I go, yeah, from just scammy things. It wasn't your games.
3: So she was subscribed?
2: The scrubbing. Yeah, she subscribed. They're subscriptions. Didn't understand. She was like, well, I deleted them. I go, it doesn't matter. You gave me your card. She's like, I don't understand. I said, well, it's like you have YouTube TV. You pay for that. You give them the card and they take it out every month. But if you don't watch your TV, they're still going to charge you. Oh. And I was like, there's got to be a company. This is a great idea, I think, to have someone go to people who are older and don't understand the new technology and go through and look at their stuff. Like dad had all his apps scattered all around on his phone, little things.
3: Like 47 pages of
2: all these
3: apps.
2: Different ones. I put them onto two and it's great. He grouped one app and it was like you could hardly see, and I was just like, there's all kinds of stuff. He was always asking me about, hey, there's something wrong with my Wi-Fi, there's always something wrong with this TV, because that's what they use now.
3: Well, that's what the Geek Squad was originally. Remember the Geek Squad originally?
2: Oh, yeah, yeah.
3: Was supposed to be like that. They come into your house, they fix your problem, whatever it is, but now it's basically they just set up the computer you bought.
2: Right.
3: Or you bring it to the store and you have it fixed.
2: I don't know, I just feel like there is some kind of a business idea there.
4: Well, it sounds like a good idea, and sounds like you can make money from that, but it sounds like the real money maker is scamming people. We should get into that.
2: That's right. We should get into that. You're right. Yeah, thank you, Garrett.
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1: Country artist and active duty deputy sheriff Chris Darlington is here. He's 1020, Bubba. So 1020, he's 1020.
2: 1020, I don't know what 1020
1: means
2: is.
1: Means on location. Chris, help this guy out. Would you help this guy out?
3: I guess a firefighter would know that, though.
2: Yeah, we never 1020. We've already been there.
1: So police have codes, but the fire guys don't have codes.
2: I never had to say I was 1020.
3: 1020.
2: I'm like 1022. We're on the scene. I mean, that's you arrive on the scene. That's it. But we never said a code like that.
1: So the codes, Chris, are the codes like from like, so I guess so people don't know what you're saying. Like, hey, send a guy over here and hit him in the head. So you say 1285.
3: It used to be like really hard. You'd be like, I'll be 10-6, 10-81, 10-72 en route to, ADC or something like that.
1: Yeah.
3: But, back about 10 years ago, we went to plain English. So now everything on the radio, at least in Virginia, is plain English.
1: Oh, really?
3: But it used to be pretty crazy. Yeah, we had like, if we were taking somebody to jail, it was like, I'd be 10-6, 10-15, 10-70.
1: Sounds like you're doing bingo.
3: Yeah. So, bingo.
1: Blackout. It's an interesting story. You are still active, right?
3: Yes, sir.
1: And so, police officer, and how are you doing? How did the singing come into the police? Was it singing first and then police? Or
3: so I've always played music. My dad played a lot of music when I was growing up, and he got me playing keyboard. Unfortunately, it's a big setup.
1: Did you get you one of those Yamaha MDX something or other, MD-70s, or whatever
3: it
1: goes?
3: It was a Walmart job.
1: Oh, okay.
2: Mini keys, so casino.
4: Casio. Ding, ding, ding. Does it have the pre-planned one? So you could just hit it.
1: That demo.
2: Look at me playing Green Sleeve.
3: I could hit the button and play anything.
1: All right, so anyway, you get a keyboard.
3: Keyboard. So, I kind of learned to play by ear, and, I played with him, growing up. And then I started to move to Nashville, and some of the guys down here on Broadway, because I played, like, my first gig down here was, like, second fiddle. Then I played Crossroads, and I played Tootsies, played the stage. And then some of the guys that's been here for a while, because I had an application in Front Row Police Department at the time, mm-hmm. and all the guys down here, their advice was, well, go be a cop.
1: Don't be a cop?
3: No, go be a cop.
1: Oh, go be a cop. Oh, yeah.
2: All the musicians were telling you to be a cop.
1: Yeah, the music world, it's its own prison.
3: Because they were, they were hauling stuff across the Tootsies. And then
1: it's tough, man. Listen, I know we all see Morgan Wallen. We all see Luke Combs and Lainey. And then they got lots of money.
2: There's a thousand other people.
1: It is hard. It's a hard life, man. It's hard life. Do you see yourself staying? You want to do you have like, I give myself this many years. If it doesn't work, I'm going to go back to being a cop.
3: I do like, it's kind of defines who I am. I like the fact that I still put the uniform on and I've been juggling, we play about 40 gigs a year. I write songs. I do my own marketing. But I just want to step it up this year and try to take something to major radio. But I've been shooting for it all my life back and forth, but I've been juggling both of them. But I think it's, this year I wanted to do something different. I wanted to try to get a good song and try to get it out there and give it my best shot. But I've been working my butt off with it for a long time. I just wanted to take it a step further this year.
1: Well, that's the best. You're also killing it in the gym. This guy's so stupid. Oh. It's ridiculous.
4: I know. I'm sitting next to these arms going, what is your plan?
1: Yeah. I shook his hand. I'm like, what is on your arm? Oh, that's a vein. Oh, wow. I didn't know.
2: He shook his hand.
1: What the heck?
2: Grizzly paw?
1: What is that? All right, Chris Darlington, active duty police officer, a sheriff, and also singing. We'll listen to the music and more on the way with Chris.
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4: Chris Darlington is our guest with nearly 20 years in law enforcement and doing music as well.
5: Sorry. I was channeling the Minions, you know.
6: That was the firefighter trying to be a firefighter.
4: Well, I tell you, Chris, there's so much the hate, not hate, but it's rivalry between police and fire.
5: We were just talking about it in the break room. It was like, you know, at his place and at my place, there was never any weirdness about it. Like, all the cops would come over to eat our food. Like, they would be like coming in and like, hey, what are you guys eating? Oh, sit down, have some.
4: Yeah.
6: It really just means we love each other. You know that?
5: Yeah.
6: It's a strong bond, yeah. Firefighters and cop blood.
4: So Chris has a song that we want to play for you. It's called What Do You Want? And we're playing for you now. It's Chris Darlington. You

0: called What Do You Want? That's Chris Darlington. Darlington, like he's darling and
1: ton.
0: And he's weigh a ton. So it's Darlington. So you're still doing the police stuff. You're still playing. You're doing all that. But you're also doing you're real big into metal detecting, which is what I kind of want to get into.
1: What?
0: Two things I want to get into, Chris. I want to get into metal detecting, and I also want to get into pipes, smoking pipes.
2: Okay.
0: I kind of want
2: to. I don't know much about the pipes, but I can help you out.
3: I'm sure you've seen a lot of people smoking pipes.
0: I kind of want to do the police officer.
2: We talking about glass pipes? No.
0: And what do we have here?
3: It's not my pants, officer.
0: All right. All right. Chris Darlington's with us. We'll talk. Maybe we'll get into it on the way next. Hang on.
4: Big D and Bubba will be right back. 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
1: Chris Darlington is our guest. As you know, we're a big...

0: backers of the blue and love our police officers, and you should too. And he is here. He's an active duty sheriff from Winchester, Virginia. He's also a singer. Song "What Do You Want" is the new one out.
1: I'm looking at the stuff there. Like, you know, they always give us some. Hey, here's some sample questions to ask. And they always say the first thing: what's the craziest thing you've ever seen as a cop? I always never liked whenever people would come up and say, "What's the worst thing you've seen?" Because instantly, you know, and I know, right. Your head goes to a certain place. I will say this: if you ever run into a cop or a firefighter or EMT or anybody, say, what's the funniest thing? What's the wildest thing? What's the kookiest thing? Because those are much better memories. And I think it's a little more respectful to anybody who is a first responder.
2: Right.
1: Instead
2: on.
1: Of saying the worst, say, what's the funniest?
2: I'm going to give it to you. This is the craziest thing, a call I've ever seen, and it's kind of unimaginable. We had a call about 10 years back. Call was subject just cut his utensils off.
0: Let's call it his spoon.
2: His spoon off to use the bathroom. He cut that off.
0: I'm sorry?
2: He cut it
0: he
2: off.
0: He cut
1: like
0: it off.
1: Accidentally?
2: Cut
1: or?
2: It off with a serrated knife on purpose.
3: I don't think that's accidental.
0: No.
2: So
4: my spoon is too big. My spoon is too big.
2: That may have been the case. So we responded. He did in fact cut his spoon off.
0: Spoon's gone. Yeah.
2: We noticed that he was under the influence of marijuana, which is fine. It's legal in Virginia now, but maybe some other things too.
0: That's some strong marijuana, dude.
2: Very strong. Now, here's the kicker.
0: There's a more of a kicker than that.
2: So, you know, as a cop trying to save the day, where's it at so we can bag it and take you to the hospital? Well, this is the kicker. He ate it.
0: What? I didn't know that you could do that.
2: He ate it.
0: Wow.
4: My spoon is too big.
2: So.
3: Did you say he was spoon-fed? I'm sorry.
0: I expected more out of you. You know, I expected here
3: sorry,
0: with us
3: sorry,
0: in the locker room.
3: Sorry,
0: but you.
3: Sorry.
0: Yeah. Now we'd let everyone in. So, okay. So,
1: wow.
2: So the hospital said, you know, after digest, it's not we're not recovering it.
0: Yeah.
2: So that's the craziest call I probably ever experienced that. For a man, that's crazy.
0: Thank you. So, Chris, I can tell you from any perspective.
3: Yeah, I was going to tell you. Like, as a woman, still can't wrap my brain around it.
1: I didn't expect this to go this way.
3: No, this
1: has turned. You know, your song is really good.
0: Yeah, we like the song.
3: What do you want? What do you want? Hey.
0: Yeah, what do you want? Yeah. Carson said spoon-fed. And I can't even. That's what I'm going to remember. Chris Darlington is his name. Chris Darlington. Hey, seriously, man, thank you for your service. We appreciate you out there. We know it's crazy and dangerous. Spoons are everywhere.
2: Spoons are everywhere. Thank you all for having me. Yeah. I got something for you, by the way.
1: Oh, what?
0: I hope it's handcuffs or something.
2: It's not spoons.
0: Not spoons.
2: But I got patches that ain't worth nothing.
3: Oh, damn.
2: I'm going to sign them and hand them out, even though they're not worth anything.
0: Fun. Yeah, so, yeah. Well, thank you. We appreciate it. All right. Yeah. Chris Darlington, check him out. Find him online and make sure you listen to him. Go support him and all of our police officers as well. Thank you, Chris.
2: Thank you.
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7: Good Thursday morning. I'm Jeff Rowland at the Shoals Insider News Desk. Here's what's trending this hour in Shoals area news. A Bill Campbell man is in jail this morning after authorities say he sent an obscene photograph to a 13-year-old girl and asked her to have intimate contact with him. Authorities say 26-year-old Joseph O'Neill Stoltz of Phil Campbell was arrested on Friday and charged with electronic solicitation of a child and distribution of obscene material to a child. Red Bay Police say that the department was contacted by the Franklin County Department of Human Resources on July 15th regarding a complaint involving a 13-year-old girl. Red Bay Police investigated the complaint and questioned Stoltz. Authorities said Stoltz confessed to investigators that he sent the obscene photo and admitted to making a sexual proposition to the 13-year-old girl. Stoltz Schultz was taken into custody Friday and transferred on Monday to the Franklin County Detention Center in Russellville, where he remains incarcerated on a $150,000 bond. A mother of seven children has been arrested and charged with aggravated child abuse after two of her children tested positive for having drugs in their system. The Lauderdale County Sheriff's Office was contacted by a member of the Department of Human Resources after photos of the living conditions were shared. This according to investigator Trey Bowens. DHR deemed the hotel room that they were living in as not livable for children and had the children removed, according to authorities. The children's ages ranged from 6 to 10 years old. The children were interviewed. Some of the children said they had done drugs with their mother. The mother has been identified as 34-year-old Robin Lynn Russell of Sheffield. She's been held in the Lauderdale County Detention Center on a $65,000 bond. You're up to date? That's what's trending this hour in Shoals Area News. I'm Jeff Rowland at the Shoals Insider News Desk, your news authority.
8: From Yellowhammer News, good morning. I'm Scott Chambers. Good news out of the Wiregrass region this morning. That statewide Amber Alert for 2-year-old Kingston Thomas of Enterprise has been canceled. The toddler was found safe in Montgomery, but police say that his uncle, Shamarco Moore, is still on the run, wanted for the child's kidnapping. Tropical Storm Bertha has now made landfall in the state of Louisiana, but Big Bertha is still leaving her mark on the state of Alabama. All lanes on Dauphin Island Parkway at Dog River are shut down because of flooding, and the eastbound causeway ramp to the I-10 Bayway remains closed. In addition, Bertha has closed the Cedar Point Pier due to flooding. The Montgomery City Council has delayed a $375 million bond proposal. Elizabeth Kramer reports.
9: The plan by Mayor Stephen Reed has been delayed as members seek additional information about the plan and its effect on basic city services. The Momentum 2040 initiative would put forth around $350 million toward capital projects. Skeptics of the plan are hesitant about new debt while the city continues to have a lack of police presence, sanitation, and other services. For Yellowhammer News, I'm Elizabeth Kramer.
8: Pain, suffering, inconvenience, and a loss of income, all from eating lettuce at Taco Bell. Lawsuits are mounting against the fast food chain and a company that supplied its produce. The first suit was filed by an Ohio man against one of the largest franchises in the country. At least three other lawsuits against Taco Bell and Taylor Farms have been filed. I'm Scott Chambers. You are listening to Yellowhammer News.
10: From the Way 31 Storm Tracker Weather Center, I'm meteorologist Amber Kulik. Temperatures to start you out on this Thursday morning range from the middle to upper 70s across the area. A couple of leftover showers will be possible for the next couple of hours before we get a small break before more showers and thunderstorms heading into the afternoon hours today. Not as hot, high temperatures topping out in those middle to upper 80s, but we will remain muggy. I'm Way 31 meteorologist Amber Kulik.
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3: Years ago, I was corrected by a friend of mine when I was moving. 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And I call it Chester drawers. But it's a chest of drawers. Or it's not Chester drawers.
2: I just call it my drawers.
3: So Chester's was incorrect. But I saw one yesterday. I was just like, it's not called cookie sheet. It's a cooking sheet.
4: Wait, what?
3: Did you know that?
2: The flat sheet is a cookie sheet.
3: It's a cooking sheet.
2: No.
3: It is.
2: No.
3: I'm saying. I said chest of drawers, so I don't know. Take me for
4: no,
3: what
4: I'm going to give you chest of drawers back if I get to keep cookie sheet.
3: All right. You know what? 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I'll trade you. I can say Chester drawers, and you can say cookie sheet.
2: Okay, so here we go. A baking sheet, often loosely called a cookie sheet, is a pan with rimmed edges on all four sides.
3: Come on.
2: So a cookie sheet, there is a difference.
3: Yes.
2: The baking sheet is rimmed.
3: Come on.
2: There are four raised edges prevents grease and juices and all that. But a cookie sheet specifically is flat. Tailored for baking cookies.
4: Flat. So they slide
2: off. Flat.
3: It's flat. It's flat. There's no edges.
2: That way you can remove your cookies with a spatula seamlessly.
3: That's right.
2: So cookie sheets are a thing. Not so, cooking sheets.
3: So do you guys want to...
4: I've got some socks for your Chester drawers.
3: All right. Well, cool. We can... then we'll make some... something in the cooking sheet.
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1: All right, so what is it you want to do, Bubba?
2: I want to do Christmas in July. I think this would be a great opportunity.
1: A furniture store?
2: No.
3: You QVC?
2: It's a mattress sale. No, what I want to do is... This is something I've wanted to do. Every year, you guys shoot it down. And basically, the idea is we put our names in a hat, and then we pull out a name, and then we have to get a gift for that person, something that they
3: suddenly
2: want.
3: Suddenly, you have involved us.
2: No, that's the beautiful thing.
3: You can decorate all you want, Bubba, but now you're asking us to, what, buy presents for each other?
2: Yes.
3: Oh, we don't buy presents for each other at Christmas.
2: I know, and that's a problem. That is a problem. I think we set a $5 limit.
3: Oh, what?
2: What, a $2 limit? What do you want?
3: You really... $5. What do you like? Here's your Snickers.
1: What do you get for $5? Well, okay, that you care about.
2: $10?
1: Then now we're just buying things to buy it.
2: Yeah, but it's nice to be able
1: to.
2: Also, what is better than unwrapping a present?
3: Oh my gosh.
1: Not buying you anything? That feels pretty great.
2: Oh, what did I get?
3: For $5, I bet my anticipation is not going to be high.
2: Well, you don't know. If I were to pull something out, let's say I pull your name and I have to buy something for you, I would try to make it something that you care a lot about.
3: For $5.
2: For five.
1: Y'all save that paper. That paper's worth more than the gift.
2: Save up. So once again, this is not going to happen.
1: I don't know. You asked it for 5 years now, but maybe this is the year. Let's see. Schaefer, what do you think?
4: No.
1: That's a big one. Garrett?
5: Nah, I mean, I would just do a drawing for someone, so it'd be pretty easy for me.
6: I'd rather share betting tips.
1: Carson, are we already?
3: Yeah, no.
1: Two, now we're at two. So you said no?
4: No.
1: Okay, so it's over. So no.
2: Oh. I vote yes.
3: Okay, you and Garrett can exchange gifts then. You're going to get a drawing, and Garrett, he's going to get you chapstick.
5: You still owe me a drawing, Bubba. I'll still owe me a drawing.
2: I owe you a drawing?
5: Yeah.
2: Oh, wow. That's great. All right.
1: Sounds so fun, isn't it? Not so fun anymore, is it?
2: Yeah. Fine.
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8: From the Way 31 Storm Tracker Weather Center, I'm meteorologist Amber Kulik. Temperatures to start you out on this Thursday morning range from the middle to upper 70s across the area. A couple of leftover showers will be possible for the next couple of hours before we get a small break before more showers and thunderstorms heading into the afternoon hours today. Not as hot, high temperatures topping out in those middle to upper 80s, but we will remain muggy. I'm Way 31 meteorologist Amber Kulik.
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2: Man, you know, big fans of the Little League World Series, seeing the 12-year-old boys, and they go to Williamsport, Pennsylvania, and they compete for the World Series. So I guess 2 years ago, they changed it to include, now they have Little League softball, and right, it's girls, these 12-year-old girls competing, and you know, they do it regionally in the states, and then, you know, you win the state and you win your section, you know, whatever conference, and they move together. It is so great because these girls are really good.
4: They're so good.
2: They're so good.
4: The pitchers slinging.
2: I mean,
4: oh my gosh.
3: I don't even understand that as a slow pitch softball player now at this point in my life, I don't understand that fast pitch motion, that little wind up thing. Yeah, the windmill. I'm like, what is going on?
2: It's fun. They are 12, and I understand that. But they also, it's unpredictable because they kind of, you know, they'll mess up. It's not like pros that, you know, they've done it over and over. And if they make a mistake, it's a very, very rare. It makes it fun to watch because they're really good. And then sometimes there'll be a complete chaos. Mm-hmm. And you're like, this is fun. It's
3: well,
2: great.
3: That's why you love college football as well, because they're not perfect.
2: They're going to mess up, and that's entertaining. It's going on now. It's on, I think I saw it on ESPN. And I don't know how long it lasts, but it's prior to, after they finish their season, their tournament, it'll go to the boys and they'll do the Little League World Series.
3: Ladies first.
2: Yeah, that's right. They also do an older crew too. Like, I think call them junior maybe. So they're like, I want to say they're like 14 or 15. And that's kind of fun too. And they have a boys and girls
3: they
2: version of that
3: too.
2: They
3: should do like just a slow pitch softball thing too. Put it on the Ocho.
2: They have that for guys.
3: Yeah. And then you have like a World Series and all that.
2: They have that.
3: What?
2: Yeah. Yeah. They also have wiffle ball tournaments. There's a national wiffle ball. I watched the finals.
3: Man.
2: Yeah. Yeah.
3: And I wanted to put a wiffle ball stadium in my backyard for years.
2: Do you want to make it look like Fulton County?
3: I was going to look like, depending that you always have it where the wind is blowing out. So the pitcher's mound is also second base or whatever. Yeah, it was like the way I wanted to do it, where I could have like Yankee Stadium here, that stadium there.
2: I got you. That's fun. Anyway, so go support these girls. They're doing great. It's on ESPN.
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1: Why do you say people are so nasty?
2: I'm looking at this thing from the cruise. The lady who scratched her foot with the fork.
1: Why?
2: You asked. I said people are nasty.
1: I was trying to get.
2: I'm less worried about the thing with the lettuce right now than this. this is real deal stuff. This lady's on a cruise, on a Carnival cruise, and she's got flaky feet and starts scratching them, and you can see it looks like it's snowing.
1: Have you seen the
2: 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Then she reaches for the fork and scratches some more.
1: Did you see the they used AI to make it look like they're like, and would you like some grated cheese on your and they're like, sure. And it's her foot being grated. It's pretty good. Yeah. Yeah, all that stuff's nasty, man. I can't handle it either.
2: Humans are just gross.
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1: I think we have a throwback request on line four here. Hey there, what's up?
2: Well, this is Throwback Thursday, and you said you pulled out your record player. Could I hear a throwback from George Strait? Maybe, like, does Fort Worth ever cross your mind?
3: I don't know, Big D. You want to throw some Fort Worth on here?
1: Sounds good to me.
3: All right. Hold on, Christine. I'm getting out the record. Da, da, da, da, da. Oh, yeah, Christine! Wiki, wiki! Wiki, wiki! All right, here we go. It's your George Strait request for Throwback Thursday off of vinyl, because we've got it.
2: Yeah, and I've got vinyl, too.
3: There you go. We'll crank it up. Here we go.
2: I love you all your voices. Make my day.

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1: So somebody called, wanted to know what the app I was talking about is, the police scanner app.
2: Oh, yeah, earlier. What was it? Because I meant to download it, and I didn't do it.
3: 128, she doesn't have anything registered to her in OpenFox.
2: Oh, is that it?
1: No, Bub, that's not it. Is that it? Yeah, it's it. It's called police scanner. Police scanner. It's on the apps. It's good for either whatever phone you have.
2: Is it free?
1: Yeah, it is free.
2: Oh,
1: yeah.
2: What? Yeah. And then you can listen to, again, you listen to, you pick a city.
1: Yeah.
2: And then you listen to their police scanner.
1: Yeah, that's exactly right. You can search. You get some fire stuff, but it's mainly police.
2: Wow, this is awesome. And
1: police scanner.
4: So, if you just want to stay here for a second, the husband's about 2 minutes out. They said that they had canceled this cleaning and no one is supposed to be here, but I think it's just going to be that the cancellation didn't go through.
1: It's like my Netflix.
3: 150, 144, incomplete call, 6240, intact Commons Drive, and beat 71, phase 2, another disturbance.
2: Dude, they thought they had a break-in, then they saw that it was the cleaning crew.
1: Yeah.
3: 940.
1: It's drama.
4: If
1: you need more drama in your life, if you don't have enough of your own family.
4: Legit. They had the confirmation from their cleaning company's app and everything. So.
1: All right.
4: All
1: right, 10-4.
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2: I had to turn
4: 136.
2: Okay. Again, it's called Police Scanner, and it's a free app.
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1: From the Way 31 Storm Tracker Weather Center, I'm meteorologist Amber Kulik. Temperatures to start you out on this Thursday morning range from the middle to upper 70s across the area. A couple of leftover showers will be possible for the next couple of hours before we get a small break before more showers and thunderstorms heading into the afternoon hours today. Not as hot, high temperatures topping out in those middle to upper 80s, but we will remain muggy. I'm Way 31 meteorologist Amber Kulik.
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2: From Yellowhammer News, good morning. I'm Scott Chambers. Checking pump prices in the Yellowhammer State on this Thursday. AAA says the national average for regular gas is $4.06 per gallon. That's an 18-cent increase in the past week. Alabama's statewide average today is $3.72 per gallon. The cheapest place to fill up in Alabama is Cherokee County at $3.59 per gallon. Expect a warm, muggy Thursday across the Yellowhammer State as Tropical Storm Bertha slides west to Louisiana. Highs today will be in the low 90s statewide with a 50% chance of scattered storms, and some localized flooding is possible. Along the Alabama Gulf Coast, a high rip current risk remains in effect through this afternoon. A congressional member from Alabama is seeking new data on AI centers. Yellowhammer's Elizabeth Kramer reports.
3: U.S. Representative Terry Sewell, a Democrat of Alabama's 7th District, has co-sponsored the AI Data Center Moratorium Act. The legislation seeks to put a pause on the expansion and construction of large artificial intelligence data centers until new comprehensive federal safeguards are established. Sewell notes that she's not against artificial intelligence. However, it should not come at the cost of local communities and natural resources. For Yellowhammer News, I'm Elizabeth Kramer.
2: A reward is being offered for a woman that police suspect of murdering a man in Florida. 38-year-old Isabel Johnson can disguise herself well, according to police, calling her cunning and manipulative. She's wanted for the murder of 43-year-old Jason Colehart. Law enforcement in Walton County say the suspect is a master manipulator. I'm Scott Chambers. You are listening to Yellowhammer News.
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3: From the Way 31 Storm Tracker Weather Center, I'm meteorologist Amber Kulik. Temperatures to start you out on this Thursday morning range from the middle to upper 70s across the area. A couple of leftover showers will be possible for the next couple of hours before we get a small break before more showers and thunderstorms heading into the afternoon hours today. Not as hot, high temperatures topping out in those middle to upper 80s, but we will remain muggy. I'm Way 31 meteorologist Amber Kulik.
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0: But when he finally did, it was too late. 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She was out walking her dog and only had a second to let go of the leash. 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
3: From the Way 31 Storm Tracker Weather Center, I'm meteorologist Amber Kulik. As we continue through your Thursday afternoon, high temperatures today, not as hot as we have been. We'll top out in those middle to upper 80s, but we will remain muggy with the chance of scattered showers and thunderstorms through the afternoon and evening hours tonight. As we head into the overnight hours, rain will taper off, turning partly cloudy with lows in the 70s. I'm Way 31 meteorologist Amber Kulik.
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0: Oh, friends, oh, friends. That's Michael Shane Wright, your Big Papa, coming to you live from the Flo-Bama Music Hall in downtown Florence, where it's live music all the time for the Handy Festival. This is my personal Handy Festival headquarters. Make it yours, too. Again, it's Michael Shane Wright, your Big Papa. Going to be here today, going to be here tonight, going to be here tomorrow, going to be here the next day. Just really want to invite you down here. We've got, it was supposed to be Bae Simpson and Angela Hacker, but I got to tell you, we got everybody here. James is here. Dylan's here. It's the whole family. So come on down, grab a good lunch, get a cold beverage, get out of the rain. Come on into the Flo-Bama Music Hall, where WLAY is sponsoring the big stage. Come on out. The only thing missing down here is you.
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0: Oh, friends, it's Michael Shane riding your Big Papa here on WLAY 100.1 FM, your home of continuous country classics. We're coming to you live from the Flobama Music Hall right here in downtown Florence. It's the WC Handy Music Festival. We're here all week. We're sponsoring the big stage, and it is a joy to be here today, this afternoon, for lunch. Let me tell you, we got the whole family. I'm going to let James LeBlanc. I tell you, you just don't ever know when you're going to run into Muscle Shoals royalty. It just happens if you're hanging around at Handy. I'm going to hand the mic to James and let him tell you about what's going on here this afternoon.
1: Hey, everybody. How y'all doing? We are down here live at Flobama. It's myself and my son, Dylan LeBlanc, my wife, Angela Hacker, and my stepson, Bay, and we are entertaining the folks and telling stories and shooting the breeze between now and 2:30 this afternoon. Y'all come see us.
0: Well, James said it better than I could. And folks, I'm telling you, you can get some good food. You can get some of the coldest drinks available in North Alabama and some of the finest service from the greatest servers. A great kitchen, great food, great staff, good drinks. My goodness, goodness, what a good time you can have. Put on your long pants and your musk oil and get on down here to the Flobama Music Hall. The only thing missing from this party is you.

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4: For Yellowhammer News, I'm Elizabeth Kramer. All seven members of Alabama's U.S. congressional delegation have signed as original co-sponsors of a bill to honor Alabama and American history. U.S. Representative Shamari Figures, a Democrat of Mobile, introduced the Tuskegee Airmen Memorial Act of 2026. The bill would authorize a permanent memorial to the Tuskegee Airmen in Washington, D.C. All Republicans and Democrats of Alabama have supported the measure to honor the first black military pilots in U.S. history, training at Alabama's Moton Field and the Tuskegee Army Airfield. Tropical Storm Bertha has left her mark on Alabama. Yellowhammer's Scott Chambers has details.
5: Tropical Storm Bertha has now made landfall in the state of Louisiana. But Big Bertha is still leaving her mark on the state of Alabama. All lanes on Dauphin Island Parkway at Dog River are shut down because of flooding. And the eastbound causeway ramp to the I-10 Bayway remains closed. In addition, Bertha has closed the Cedar Point Pier due to flooding. For Yellowhammer News, I'm Scott Chambers.
4: The University of South Alabama has tapped a new director of athletics. Dr. Daniel W. McCarthy has been appointed to the post following the retirement of Dr. Joel Erdman. McCarthy assumes the position after having served as deputy athletics director since 2017. The Alabama Department of Transportation asks for the public's input in a proposed Walker County project. An online public involvement meeting is taking comments through August 25th on a proposed project on State Route 124 to replace the bridges over Downey Branch and the West Fork of Lost Creek and Hurricane Creek. I'm Elizabeth Kramer. 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
3: From the Way 31 Storm Tracker Weather Center, I'm meteorologist Amber Kulik. As we continue through your Thursday afternoon, high temperatures today not as hot as we have been. We'll top out in those middle to upper 80s, but we will remain muggy with the chance of scattered showers and thunderstorms through the afternoon and evening hours tonight. As we head into the overnight hours, rain will taper off, turning partly cloudy with lows in the 70s. I'm Way 31 meteorologist Amber Kulik.
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0: folks, oh, folks, don't you want to be a Flo-Bama with me? It's Big Papa from WLAY FM 100.1. You're home for hit country classics. We play them all day and into the night. That 80s and 90s country, that good stuff. It's here on WLAY. And it's me, Big Papa, down here at the Flo-Bama Music Hall in downtown Florence. We're enjoying a really nice afternoon lunch. We got the family playing here. That's James LeBlanc and Angela Hacker and Bay Simpson and Dylan LeBlanc. I'm telling you, you folks don't want to miss it. You don't want to miss the good food and the good drinks. I'm here with my buddy Sarah. Sarah is one of the servers here. And if you come on down here, you can meet her. You can meet me. Sarah, what do the folks have to look forward to here?
1: Well, if you can't make it here by 2:30 today, you should really come at 6:30 tonight because we've got the coldest beer in town, the freshest food, and the best service.
0: That's a fact. That's a fact. I can vouch for that. This is a good place to be. I've been here all week. It's my handy headquarters. You should make it your handy headquarters. You put on your long pants and your musk oil and get on down here to Flo-Bama. The only thing missing from this party is you.

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2: From Yellowhammer News, good morning. I'm Scott Chambers. Good news out of the Wiregrass region this morning. That statewide Amber Alert for 2-year-old Kingston Thomas of Enterprise has been canceled. The toddler was found safe in Montgomery, but police say that his uncle, Shamarco Moore, is still on the run, wanted for the child's kidnapping. Tropical Storm Bertha has now made landfall in the state of Louisiana, but Big Bertha is still leaving her mark on the state of Alabama. All lanes on Dolphin Island Parkway at Dog River are shut down because of flooding, and the eastbound causeway ramp to the I-10 Bayway remains closed. In addition, Bertha has closed the Cedar Point Pier due to flooding. The Montgomery City Council has delayed a $375 million bond proposal. Elizabeth Kramer reports.
3: The plan by Mayor Stephen Reed has been delayed as members seek additional information about the plan and its effect on basic city services. The Momentum 2040 initiative would put forth around $350 million toward capital projects. Skeptics of the plan are hesitant about new debt while the city continues to have a lack of police presence, sanitation, and other services. For Yellowhammer News, I'm Elizabeth Kramer.
2: Pain, suffering, inconvenience, and a loss of income, all from eating lettuce at Taco Bell. Lawsuits are mounting against the fast food chain and a company that supplied its produce. The first suit was filed by an Ohio man against one of the largest franchises in the country. At least three other lawsuits against Taco Bell and Taylor Farms have been filed. I'm Scott Chambers. 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
2: From the Way 31 Storm Tracker Weather Center, I'm meteorologist Amber Kulik. As we continue through your Thursday afternoon, high temperatures today not as hot as we have been. We'll top out in those middle to upper 80s, but we will remain muggy with the chance of scattered showers and thunderstorms through the afternoon and evening hours tonight. As we head into the overnight hours, rain will taper off, turning partly cloudy with lows in the 70s. I'm Way 31 meteorologist Amber Kulik.
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Yeah. 80s and 90s super country. Mark Normore Thursday. Here we roll, folks. It's Andy Week, WLAY, going hand in hand, sponsoring the Flobama stage all week long. And we've been broadcasting live over there at different points in the afternoon and evening. So you might see myself, yours truly, Mark Normore. You might see Big Papa over there, Michael Shane Wright, Megan Connors, or TC. We've all been broadcasting live on WLAY throughout the week this week. So do come by the WLAY table, say howdy, and check out that WLAY stage. 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And tonight, wow, three-wheel drive at 6:30 on the WLAY Flobama Handy Week stage. Here's Tracy Lawrence, WLAY-FM.

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0: WLAY, your sponsor for the Flobama musical portion this week. 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We are so proud to be partners with them. Tonight, it's three-wheel drive at 6:30, and WLAY be doing a live broadcast. One of us will from the station here between 4 and 7 at some point, some live remote breaks. So come by and say hello to us for sure. Yep, indeed. 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You'll see People You Pass. It is an unbelievably well put together little piece, and they're going to have Spooner on that real soon. But what I'm saying, I had Spooner to hang with me for a while, and we've got at least a week or two. I'm going to be putting that together, so we'll have some new Spooner stuff for you here for Mark's Muscle Shoals Music Spotlight coming up in the next 3 weeks or so. I got to edit it all up. It's really, really, really good. Garth Brooks on the way, Brad Paisley also, and good old RT Randy Travis, Deeper Than That Holler for your 3 o'clock hour here on your Thursday Handy Week. 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
4: From the Way 31 Storm Tracker Weather Center, I'm meteorologist Amber Kulik. As we continue through your Thursday afternoon, high temperatures today not as hot as we have been. We'll top out in those middle to upper 80s, but we will remain muggy with the chance of scattered showers and thunderstorms through the afternoon and evening hours tonight. As we head into the overnight hours, rain will taper off, turning partly cloudy with lows in the 70s. I'm Way 31 meteorologist Amber Kulik.
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W-L-A-Y. She's all I got, friends. Don't take her. There's old Johnny Paycheck. He did some recording over at East Avalon back in the day. He recorded a song called Old Violin at East Avalon Recorders there. And the Forrester Sisters recorded there, too. Did y'all know that? Well, here's a song written by a buddy of mine, Wynn Varble, from up around Columbia, Tennessee. And his daughter, Georgia Varble, a beautiful lady. I did a little show with them. She works over at the bank there in Florence. And we did a Christmas show last year. So, Georgia, if you're listening, that'd be fun to do that Christmas show again this year. Give us a holler. Give us a shout, girl. Here's Brad Paisley, written by her dad, Wynn Varble, Waiting on a Woman. WLAY-FM, Handy Week. 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

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Coming up to the 5 o'clock drive, it's Mark's Muscle Shoals Music Spotlight with Mr. Johnny Ballou from Rhythm and Blues Tours coming up. And we're proud to be sponsoring Flobama Music all week long for Handy Week. Check them out. They're on Court Street in Florence. Great food, too. And our WLAY staff, all four or five of us, have been broadcasting live at different points this week. And we'll continue to do so in the afternoon and evening hours. Yeah, before the music gets started at 6:30. Well, tonight it's three-wheel drive, Jim Seals and the gang, 6:30. You don't want to miss that. If you go to Nashville, check out Opry.com. And they have killer artists performing every night of the year up there, from Shaboo.

0: Tuesday to Lainey Wilson to John Conley to Gene Watson, all the old and the new mixed together. You never know who you're going to get. So that's why you got to go to Opry.com, and it will inspire you. Yeah. Tuesday, August 4th, check this out. Craig Morgan, my buddy, who recorded, of course, That's What I Love About Sunday that I co-wrote. He's there August 4th at the Opry. August 5th, it's the Oak Ridge Boys who did some recording here. I recorded some hits. On the River, Muscle Shoals Sound Number 2, Cypress Moon. Wednesday, August 12th, I'm talking about these young bucks. Man, they've got Dustin Lynch in there. What a hit maker. You hear him on our sister station, 94.9 The Bull, an awful lot there. And then Friday, the 21st and 22nd of August, Miss Carrie Underwood doing a little mini residency, two-night stint there at the Opry. 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

WLAY, your home for Big D and Bubba in the morning. Mark Normoy, yours truly, 3 to 7. And Big Papa Michael Shane Wright every evening from 7 until midnight. And I'm going to be talking about a great music exhibit Michael Shane Wright has curated. We're going to be talking about that here about two songs from now. WLAY, here's Ronnie McDowell.

0: Jesus, take the wheel. It's Michael Shane Wright coming to you live from the Flo-Bama Music Hall in downtown Florence. It's your big papa going to be here with you tonight all night long for three-wheel drive. They're going to go on stage around 6:30 tonight. You don't want to miss it. If you're in the area, heck, if you're not in the area, start driving towards the area. You know what I'm saying? The WLAY stage at Flo-Bama is the place during Handy for some of the best live music in town. There's great food here. There's the coldest drinks you can possibly imagine, and a service crew here that'll just boggle your mind the way they treat you. I'm telling you, this should be your Handy headquarters. Put on your long pants and get your musk oil out and get yourself on down here to the Flo-Bama. It's the place to be. This party's got everything it needs except for you. Come on out. We can't wait to see you.
1: Well, ladies and gentlemen, welcome into the Mark Normore Show. Hope y'all are letting your hair down and having fun. Man, it's Handy Week. WLAY sponsoring that Flo-Bama stage there on Court Street. And we've seen all y'all out there. Come back. Come back. We want to see you again and bring some folks with you. Flo-Bama, great music all week, sponsored all of it by WLAY, and great food over there, too. My goodness. Wow, it's been a great week. And Handy, I'm telling you what, I think this is the best musical year I've ever seen. Some of the great things that have been going on. Counts Brothers Music yesterday had Dr. Carlos Handy over there. He's the grandson of W.C. Handy. That was real special there with the Q&A session over there. I'm getting to perform tonight with my buddy Anastasia. We're going to be playing it over at Hollywood 2.0. Meet and Three Soul Experience over there. We're going to have two pianos, and we're going to be doing some blues, a little bit of yacht rock, a little bit of originals, hits that I've written, and Anastasia, great piano player too, and singer. We're going to have fun, so join us over there. Speaking of Handy Music, WLAY sponsoring the Flo-Bama stage, and going on tonight, 6:30, it's three-wheel drive. Billy Lawson and the Wishbone Band, your Friday music at 6:30 tomorrow evening, and Handshake Promise at 10 p.m., all on the Flo-Bama stage, Court Street, Florence, Alabama. Gorgeous, beautiful Florence, Alabama, of course, and the gorgeous, beautiful WLAY. We are a beautiful thing. We can say that about ourselves. If you're a radio station, you got to brag on yourself a little bit when it's a classic like this, man. And we appreciate y'all bragging on us, too. We saw you out in public, Spirit of Freedom. Then the next week or two, we were out last weekend at Jimmy Gardner's Saddle Up for St. Jude. And this week, we've seen you all at Flo-Bama. So we love to be out in the public. Thank you for coming up and making contact with us and being a fan of our great 80s, 90s super country. Makes us feel good. Puts a feather in our proverbial cap. We like them feathers in the caps. Ronnie Millsap's coming up. Red Akins, Luke Bryan, and Ricochet next. Daddy's Money on WLAY. She's country as a turnip green. 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
5: From the Way 31 Storm Tracker Weather Center, I'm Chief Meteorologist Jeff Castle. We're going to keep an unsettled pattern going through the weekend as a stalled cold front will keep occasional showers and thunderstorms in the forecast for the next few days. Heading into tonight will be mostly cloudy. If some passing light showers are possible, lows will be down into the low 70s. Heading into your Friday, mostly cloudy skies expected. We'll be warm and humid with afternoon highs in the mid-80s, and look for more scattered showers and thunderstorms around the area. I'm Way 31 Storm Tracker Chief Meteorologist Jeff Castle.
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by the late, great Walt Aldridge and Tommy Brasfield. Ronnie Millsap, There's No Getting Over Me. 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

prophets to Japan. 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

100.1 WLAY. I hope you're having a great Thursday, July 23rd, Handy Week. It's been the best Handy Week ever, I guarantee. I've seen about 40 plus of those things. And the music this year, stellar. It's really unbelievable. The shows, just when you think the shows cannot get any better musically, it ups the ante. And all the bands I've seen this week and heard about, and most of them are from right here in the Shoals. That's what is the cool thing about it. And WLAY, we are home for Big D and Bubba in the morning. Yours truly, Mark Normore, 3 to 7 every afternoon. And our good buddy, Michael Shane Wright, Big Papa. He's now on every evening, 7 until midnight, with those super sets of music, the 7-song sweep for you. And he is too funny and too cool. And he has curated a great musical exhibit there, 511 Water Street in Tuscumbia, right across from Ivy Green, Tennessee Valley Museum of Art. And he put me in there. I'm telling you, thank you, Michael. Yeah, you were stretching to put me in there, but I do appreciate that. Gary Nichols is in there, Spooner, David Briggs, Rick Hall, all kind of untapped things and memorabilia that you probably have never seen before that is in no other

0: museums. And there's a pictorial in there with our own in-house artist here, Connor. We're so proud of her, along with the Bernie sisters, Wanda and Caitlin Barnes Lott. There is a musical pictorial over there, and it encompasses about the whole wall. So those pretty girls, are they take up about a wall, and you've got to check it out there. I'm proud to be in it. Thank you, Michael Shane Wright, for curating that. And it goes through August. It's called In the Water, Muscle Shoals Music Exhibit at the Tennessee Valley Museum of Art there in Tuscumbia on Water Street. Well, thank you for joining WLAY each day, and especially in the afternoons and evenings. We've been broadcasting our shifts, a lot of them live there, and doing live remote breaks by myself, Connor, TC, and Michael Shane Wright, Big Papa, who I was just talking about there. Come up and say howdy to us. Sit down at the WLAY table. Break a little bread with us and some barbecue, too. And we'll listen to some blues and great tunage. Yeah, WLAY sponsoring the Flobama stage all week during Handy Week. Well, Eddie Raven is on the way for your Thursday. Reba, Billy Dean, and Tracy Lawrence fires off the set next here on 100.1 WLAY.
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Indeed. Hey, it's Michael Shane Wright, your Big Papa, here on WLAY-FM 100.1. We're coming to you live from the Flo-Bama Music Hall in downtown Florence, where it's just a little bit after 5. And by the time 6:30 rolls around, Three-Wheel Drive is going to be on the stage. 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Your home for all the hits. It's a good time. They got great food here. They got the coldest drinks in town and a serving staff that'll just boggle your mind. They do such good work. It's a good place. It's a good place to be on a Thursday night. Put on your long pants and your musk oil and come on down here to the Flo-Bama and enjoy some of the best live music that Handy has to offer. It's Michael Shane Wright, your Big Papa, going to be with you all night long here at the Flo-Bama. Come say hi.

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Yep, we'll see y'all there. 5 o'clock drive coming up a little later in this hour. Johnny Blue and the Muscle Shoals Music Spotlight. 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

WLAY, hope y'all are having a great, great Handy Week Thursday. We've made it almost all the way through Handy Week, and I'm telling you what, it's been one of the best ever. Some of the best bands and pickers and singers I've ever heard in my life. Know a lot of them, but some are new folks.

0: And most of them from around the area. That's what's the cool thing about the Shoals. It's mostly all local people. There's not a place on earth, I don't think so, anywhere that has the stellar musical talent we have in-house right here in the Shoals. So I'm giving a big hats off and a hand, big hand to all the musical talent here in Muscle Shoals area, Alabama. And especially for Handy Week, WLAY, proud to be in cahoots, walking hand in hand, baby, with Flo-Bama and some killer music tonight. We've been talking about three-wheel drive with Jim Seals. Man, they can pick like something else, like nobody's business. That's at 6:30 tonight. Tomorrow evening, 6:30 at Flo-Bama on the WLAY stage, my friend Billy Lawson. We came up in the music biz together about the same time. He and I and Bobby Tomberlin and Daryl Worley, all the four of us, were kind of like the four horsemen. We wrote songs together and we're about the same age. Well, I might be a little younger than those boys, but Billy Lawson playing 6:30 tomorrow evening and the Wishbone Band and Handshake Promise at 10. Man's handshake is his word, man. Handshake Promise. WLAY, we got country's greatest hits. And we're proud, like I say, to be sponsor of the Flo-Bama Handy Week Music.
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4: From the Way 31 Storm Tracker Weather Center, I'm Chief Meteorologist Jeff Castle. We're going to keep an unsettled pattern going through the weekend as a stalled cold front will keep occasional showers and thunderstorms in the forecast for the next few days. Heading into tonight, we'll be mostly cloudy. If some passing light showers are possible, lows will be down into the low 70s. Heading into your Friday, mostly cloudy skies expected. We'll be warm and humid with afternoon highs in the mid-80s, and look for more scattered showers and thunderstorms around the area. I'm Way 31 Storm Tracker Chief Meteorologist Jeff Castle.
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It was the perfect country and western song. I wrote him back a letter and I told him it was not the perfect country and western song because he hadn't said anything at all about mama, or trains, or trucks, or prison, or getting drunk. Well, he sat down and wrote another verse to the song and he sent it to me, and after reading it, I realized that my friend had written the perfect country and western song, and I felt obliged to include it on this album. The last verse goes like this here. Well, I was drunk the day my mom got out of prison.

Hey, y'all. It's time to boot it on up, a great big classic country party, that is, with your host, Mark Narmore, here on WLAY.

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1: WLAY, Mark Narmore Show, and Johnny Blue Knows, I'll answer to anything. Namore, Naramore, Namore even. I had some people, but we love y'all, and man, it's good to see you out in public. Johnny Blue and I go all the way back, like 35, maybe almost 40 years, both of our music careers here in the Shoals, and just hanging out and being good buddies, so it's good to have my buddy in here. Both of us know a lot of Muscle Shoals stories because we've had a lot of interactions with the greats like Donnie Fritz, especially Johnny has with Donnie Fritz and quite a few others, Willie Ruff. And I want to hear a couple of Travis Womack story, because you have some of those and you have some interesting takes and slants on those stories. So I'm going to throw the ball to you, Johnny.
2: Well, thank you, Mark. Like I said earlier, Travis, one of the greatest guitarists to ever come through the Shoals, and more than that, just a great friend and such a given person. Travis, it would be hard to count how many guitars that he gave to young people.
1: Wow.
2: Last week at his scholarship fundraiser at UNA, I had a young friend of mine named Sawyer, lives up in Franklin, Tennessee, came down. He's 11 years old, and I was just thinking that Travis was 11 when he got into the Musicians Union over in Memphis, and I was wishing that Travis would have been there to give the guy a little bit of advice, but Jerry Phillips was nice enough to do that, and Scott Todd gave him a rig rundown. So, you know, I'll tell you this, and I'll get back to Travis, but that young man sent me a hand-addressed, handwritten thank-you card at 11 years old, and I'm thinking, I haven't got anything like that in years and years and years. And
1: oh,
2: I just,
1: yeah,
2: what an old soul for such a young man.
1: And
2: but
1: he was raised right. Yeah.
2: Absolutely. Travis Womack, Fame Studios, he's over there, and him and Junior Lowe have written a song called Greenwood, Mississippi. Little Richard comes to town, and years later, Travis ended up being the band leader for Little Richard, put the band together. But they've written this song called Greenwood, Mississippi. Little Richard records it. Great, great, great version. A month or so later, here comes Tom Jones to the studio. Hey, I heard Little Richard was just here. Wow. Travis like, you know, as a matter of fact, he was. As a matter of fact, he recorded one of my songs. You do say. Can I hear it? Absolutely. You know, in a matter of just a few short months, he's got Little Richard, undoubtedly one of the greatest entertainers to ever be in rock and roll. And then he's got Tom Jones. They both do Greenwood, Mississippi, which him and Junior Lowe wrote. And then,
1: unbelievable.
2: Yeah, I mean, really? It's just amazing. And you don't really think of Travis as being a songwriter per se. You knew him more for his guitar player, but he had a lot of great songs.
1: And sure did.
2: Obviously, when you have somebody of Tom Jones' stature, if you've never seen it, YouTube Tom Jones singing Greenwood, Mississippi, or Little Richard, or for local folks, look up Gary Nichols doing it at the show the other night. I mean, it's just last year at Travis's, the first scholarship show, nobody knew that Travis was going to come out at the end of the show. He's on a walker. Monkey Womack, his son, is standing there. He puts the microphone in front of Travis, and when the words come out of Travis's mouth, Gary Nichols jumped about 3 feet in the air. Looked like he had been stuck with a cattle prod. It was a spiritual moment when that happened. But
1: yes.
2: Travis Womack, Greenwood, Mississippi, him and Junior Lowe.
1: Wow, Johnny Blue. And speaking of Gary Nichols, he always reminded me of Travis on the guitar, because both those dudes are all over the fretboard.
2: He, because of his uncle Larry Vile and Travis, he will tell you that he, as a matter of fact, when Travis was nearing the end of his life, I showed him a video of him playing acoustic guitar that I'd bought from him, and I said, Travis, I think you played the strings off that guitar. I might need another one. And Travis, in a quiet voice, said, how many do you need?
1: Wow.
2: I went back the next day, and Gary Nichols, along with Kelvin Holly and all the guys on Tuesday night at Flobama, had done a tribute to Travis with Big Legged Woman and all those kind of songs. Mm. And Travis held my phone, and he watched my phone for about 10 minutes with Gary playing and a big smile on his face.
1: Wow,
2: and
1: he
2: passed from this life 2 days after that.
1: Man, and that's sweet that you were there with him all the way through, and that we can share with the great folks here especially in the Shoals. So we're all proud of our Muscle Shoals music industry. But those cool stories that I have and that you have and that you can share, they're different from the main storylines that people have heard about Muscle Shoals. And that's why it's so cool, Johnny. Untapped, unheard of, unknown stories. It's like gold, brother. Keep bringing the gold.
2: Come to Muscle Shoals where you can still get next to the music.
1: Amen, brother. Johnny Ballou's my buddy, and he has Rhythm and Ballou's touring group, music tours. You can look him up on Facebook, Rhythm and B-E-L-E-W-S, and get you a tour going. W-L-A-Y, Johnny Ballou. I'm happy to have him on the Mark Normore Show. Country's greatest hits right here on 100.1 FM.
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0: And that's Montgomery Gentry gone here on WLAY 100.1 FM, your home for hit country classics all day and all night here in the Shoals. I'm down at Flo-Bama Music Hall in downtown Florence. It's your big papa, Michael Shane Wright, going to be here all night with you. Come out and say hello. Come out and hear three-wheel drive. They're setting up right now. They'll be going in about a half an hour. You don't want to miss this show. Flo-Bama is the headquarters for the Handy Festival, as far as I'm concerned. Make it your headquarters, too. Come on out here, say hi. Come on out here, get some of this great food, some of these cold drinks, and partake in some of this excellent service that these folks have to offer. The WLAY is the sponsor of the big stage here, and we want to see you here. It's a party, and the only thing missing is you!
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1: 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This is the legendary 100.1 WLAY Muscle Shoals.

Hey, it's Michael Shane Wright, your Big Papa, here at the Flobama Music Hall in beautiful downtown Florence. Come on down and enjoy some live music with us. We are your handy festival headquarters. We're sponsoring the big stage here, and we want you to come down and enjoy all the fun. It's a party. Tonight it's three-wheel drive. They're about to go on. They're getting set up right now on the stage. What a great band that is. And what great food you can get here. What great big giant cold beverages you can get. And great service, too. The Flobama Music Hall is the place to be for your handy fest. It's me, Michael Shane Wright, your Big Papa. I'll be here all night. Come by and say hello. We can't wait to see ya. The only thing missing at this party is you.

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0: WLAY. You still got time to make it into the main room there on Pine Street in Florence on the UNA campus. It's Jimmy Duck Holmes, straight from the Delta. And this is put on, of course, by the great Russell Gully of Jackson Highway, the Salt and Pepper Roots Celebration. And that's at the main room, Jimmy Duck Holmes. And, of course, WLAY proud to be partnering all week, Handy Week, with Philobama on Court Street in Florence. Always a killer place to hear music, killer place to eat. You may or may not have known that, but you have got to check out the delectable, mouthwatering foodstuffs on the menu there at Philobama. Yep, indeed. Coming up in just a bit, it's Three-Wheel Drive at 6:30. 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Then Second Creek winding things up at 10 o'clock on Saturday night. That's at Philobama, Court Street, Florence. 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
1: From the Way 31 Storm Tracker Weather Center, I'm Chief Meteorologist Jeff Castle. We're going to keep an unsettled pattern going through the weekend as a stalled cold front will keep occasional showers and thunderstorms in the forecast for the next few days. Heading into tonight, we'll be mostly cloudy. If some passing light showers are possible, lows will be down into the low 70s. Heading into your Friday, mostly cloudy skies expected. We'll be warm and humid with afternoon highs in the mid 80s and look for more scattered showers and thunderstorms around the area. I'm Way 31 Storm Tracker Chief Meteorologist Jeff Castle.
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This is the WLAY stage, and this is three-wheel drive getting ready to go. 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Folks, the Flo Bama Music Hall is the place to be. Three-wheel drive is the band to be listening to. Get yourself down here. Come on out and have a great time with us. It's a party, and the only thing missing here is you!

WLAY, big song back from 1981. I was in, 10th grade. But I remember cranking this song, driving to school in that Turbo Monte Carlo I had. I thought I was something else in that maroon 81 Turbo Monte Carlo. Did y'all have a car like that? Here's John Anderson swinging WLAY 100.1 FM.

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1: Now the race is on, and here comes pride at the backstretch. Heartaches are going to the inside. 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

0: WLAY 100.1, your proud sponsor for all the music, handy music at Flobama this week. Started last Saturday night, goes through this Saturday night. And we've been broadcasting live, myself, TC, Megan Connors, and Big Papa Michael Shane Wright. You've seen all of us in and out of Flobama, and you'll continue to see us, man. Give us a hug and a high five. And some of us will be over there all the way up and through through Saturday night with Second Creek performing at 10 o'clock. It's been the best handy week ever, and I've seen about 43 of those. So I'll have to say it's numero uno in my book. One of the reasons is Flobama, and we're glad to be partners with them for handy. Go by and see them. Court Street in Florence. 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
9: 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They're on stage right now. 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